0: and the problem from home, from friends, from everywhere. You want to, if you want to look at all these ones, it could actually lead to depression. But my brother, my sister, you don't have to kill yourself. You, what you cannot fight or change or do anything bad, instead of it to become what you are thinking about, making to go to depression and have be running blood pressure, why not just leave it to God? Sometimes, if there is somebody to talk to, you could talk to the person. And if there's nobody to talk to, I can advise you on where to go. I think we have what is called this welfare welfare body somewhere in Covent Road. Just go there and talk to them. Sometimes you can go to any hospital and meet a psychiatrist. No one mentions psychiatrist. Somebody will think that it's only mad people they treat. No. Depressed people, people that have all those thinking problems, just meet a psychiatrist. An expert could just give you an advice. Sometimes, for others that may not be passing through the problem of depression, if you see somebody around that is suffering like that and the person is willing to share with you, please listen to the person. Probably you may be able to help out and that direct the person to the appropriate quarter to get solution to some of the problems, or you may be able to solve the person's problem.
1: In a separate news, Governor Monday Okpebholo of Edo State has unveiled plans to establish a special court for the speedy trial of suspected kidnappers and courtesans, intensifying efforts by his administration to curb violent crimes and strengthen security across the states. The governor disclosed this on Thursday during a visit to the Edo Police Command headquarters in Benin City, where he interrogated suspects arrested in connection with the recent abduction of a woman in the state capital. He explained that the initiative was aimed at accelerating the prosecution of criminal suspects and sending a strong signal that Edo State will no longer tolerate kidnapping, court-related violence, and other criminal activities. The governor maintained that kidnappers would have no safe haven in the states, warning that individuals involved in criminal activities would be identified, tracked, and brought before the law. We will take a break now. Stay to come. Protect us if you want food security. Farmers tell federal governments. Please stay tuned.
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1: Welcome back. If you're just tuning in, this is Eastern Binoculars News on the Air. Before now, I informed you that residents urge to speak out to avoid depression. Edo moves to establish special courts for kidnappers and courtists. Now, the rest of the news. The Coca and Plantain Farmers Association of Nigeria, CPFAN, has called on governments at all levels to deploy forest guards to farming communities, saying the security of farmers are critical to achieving food security in the country. The call was made during a collaboration program between CPFAN and Green World Natural Solutions aimed at educating farmers on the use of innovative agricultural products and technologies. Speaking at the event, the Southeast Vice President of CPFAN, Samuel Dixon, who represented the National President Ayodele Ojo, expressed concern over the growing insecurity confronting farmers across Nigeria. According to him, many farmers are increasingly abandoning their farms due to fear of attacks by criminals operating within forested areas. To wrap up the news, a quick recap of the headlines again. Residents urged to speak out to avoid depression. Edo moves to establish special courts for kidnappers and courtesans. Protect us if you want food security. Farmers tell federal government. This is all for today on News on the Hour. Thank you for listening. I am Judy Chinenye. Have a nice day.
3: Kahi, Ebesunu, Oto San, La Oto Eldo, Ramu Oto, Nigeria, Rebe, Oekona, Besan Radio, Wamu, Wazore, Babulu, Wadaka, my home.
4: Bravo, Nivara Kawaha, we eat some binoculars radio. A Sunday, my episode of the Uroy St. Bowen River. Oh, yeah. In our room, your kitchen will be next to that barrels at every river, no Zen, and I mean, it will other for you. I'm the owner here. It will go back to work with Otto and Econosa in Nigeria, no, and Oreo. On a Savan River. Who get do? I can't live with your dollar, but that I mean, I can't go to Nami, I can't double here, or see any kind of name in now. I don't need to move like that. We behoho. There are me acting about a race. I knew no Zivanor. I don't say I know you. In the mug boy, he should act by here. Now he may not but away. But that I mean, it's our now echo boy. He carried by the Namia lay by that way. Any bevonder. Charlie Maria won't live a limit or see or sell it. Oh, in our room. I can't say well, dig. Yes, so dark barrier. I mean, we will. Not that me. Oh, I did better for you, or evil, ya. Or if you even a kirahin, I'm making ya in this way, no sema, the rest of the world, I'm making ya of a marriage. Give on a toss or a home, ratagi. Need the way, not a making a bokirahin, the tamoria. 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You know, Bobby, no, some market or a sort of answer, Mr. Macomo, or a tiger, even no serio, even no one, I'm making you ever know some money, big bay. 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
7: Alright, ladies and gentlemen, my name is MC Alamano, also known as the Enjoyment's Landlord. I'm speaking right now. 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
8: Welcome to Sports Daily from Esan Banacola Radio. I am Big Billy. First from the local sport, the Super Falcons will head into the 2026 Women African Cup of Nations as Africa's highest-ranked team after retaining 36th position in the latest FIFA Women's World Ranking. In a separate news, Portuguese fans have flooded Manchester United captain Bruno Fernandes' latest Instagram post with thousands of comments, urging him to pass the ball more often to Cristiano Ronaldo and accord the Victorian striker greater respect ahead of Portugal's campaign at the 2026 FIFA World Cup. According to reports, by football tweet on Friday via X, formerly known Twitter, Bruno Fernandes' post has attracted more than 20,000 comments, with many supporters expressing frustration over what they perceive as insufficient service to Ronaldo during recent.

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0: Emerlyn with Jojo Namani on A-Sound Vinyl Plus Radio. 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
1: You got it!

and of the Son, and of the Holy Spirit. Amen. You expire, Jesus, but the source of life gushed forth for souls, and the ocean of mercy opened up for the whole world. O fount of life, unfathomable divine mercy, envelop the whole world and empty yourself out upon us. O blood and water which gushed forth from the heart of Jesus, as a fount of mercy for us, I trust in you. O blood and water which gushed forth from the heart of Jesus, as a fount of mercy for us, I trust in you. O blood and water which gushed forth from the heart of Jesus, as a fount of mercy for us, I trust in you. Our Father, who art in heaven, hallowed be thy name. Thy kingdom come, thy will be done, on earth as it is in heaven. Give us this day our daily bread, and forgive us our trespasses, as we forgive those who trespass against us. And lead us not into temptation, but deliver us from evil. Amen. Hail Mary, full of grace, the Lord is with thee. Blessed art thou among women, and blessed is the fruit of thy womb, Jesus. Holy Mary, Mother of God, pray for us sinners, now and at the hour of our death. Amen. I believe in God, the Father Almighty, creator of heaven and earth, and in Jesus Christ, his only Son, our Lord, who was conceived by the Holy Spirit, born of the Virgin Mary, suffered under Pontius Pilate, was crucified, died, and was buried. He descended into hell. On the third day he rose again from the dead. He ascended into heaven, and is seated at the right hand of God the Father Almighty. From there he will come to judge the living and the dead. I believe in the Holy Spirit, the Holy Catholic Church, the communion of saints, the forgiveness of sins, the resurrection of the body, and life everlasting. Amen.

treasury of compassion inexhaustible. 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

0: Alive Chapel joyfully invites you to the consecration and enthronement of our Bishop Elect, Rev. Dr. I.R. Briggs, to the office of a bishop.
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0: Alive Chapel joyfully invites you to the consecration and enthronement of our Bishop Elect, Rev. 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
0: 25th October 2010. At the church auditorium, in Tieo's Overroad, behind Yorkville Resort,

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With deep respect and love, we say congratulations, Daddy and Mommy Agbami.

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They told us we're the future of tomorrow. 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Today we rise. 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
1: 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The good, the bad, and the malicious. 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

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We'll take you global, put your dreams on the map. From the villages of Africa to the capitals of the world, our flag of unity, forever.

Nene. Now the entertainment news in details. Kenyan lady Helen Ati has once again publicly appealed to nightlife entrepreneur Cubana Chief Prince over an ongoing paternity and child support controversy. In a viral video, Helen expressed frustration over what she described as the burden of raising and caring for her son alone. She alleged that the child was currently ill and appealed for assistance, claiming she has been solemnly responsible for the child's feeding and welfare. In a separate news, Nollywood actor Uzo Arukwe has shared an emotional tribute to late actor Alex Ekubo, explaining why he remains silent following news of his colleague's passing. In a heartfelt message, Arukwe said many people have questioned why he has not publicly reacted to Alex Ekubo's death. According to him, the loss was so painful that he struggled to find the right word, describing it as one of those moments that leaves a person hoping the news was not real. The actor revealed,

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0: Your diamond love goes shine forever.
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0: 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Abi?
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I am your host, Miss Judy K. In case you are listening for the first time, yes, Nami Day back of MISC. So on today's Saturday's groove, I want to discuss this topic on this episode. What is the topic about? So I want to discuss this topic quite titled, waiting with the warning signs, those red flags, where people they ignore for relationships. So today we want to discuss this important matter, where they affect many people. So now the topic be, waiting with the warning signs, also known as red flags, where people they ignore for relationships today. You know, so many people, they inside relationship, they see all these signs, but they ignore them. You understand? Call it courtship, dating, friendship, anything. But once these signs where I won't mention today, they inside. Now the warning sign, now the red flags. When people supposed to, at least when you see them, you run for your dear life. Because like when it becomes a red flag, when it becomes after red flag, the next level na red banner. By that time, if you say you don't marry the person, there is no going back. After you ignore signs, waiting go follow again. So my people, you know, say many people know they enter bad relationship because they know they see the signs. Not because they see them, but choose to ignore them because of love. Because of what? Love and loneliness. Pressure or hope say person go change. That's not like I'm saying. I don't first discuss this topic here before. Like I will change this person. That idea of I will change that person is very, very bad. You get so person where the mama born reach that level where they date them and you no change. Say now you go come change them. Is it possible to change that door too? So now the reason why some people they ignore signs be this. Remember say love not supposed blind you, love supposed open your eyes, not to close them. So today we go talk about these signs. When you see them, you go at least know that now the warning sign be this. So before we continue this program, before we dive into the program proper, let's go on a short music break. Please tell me to radio set because I believe you go learn after this today's program. You will learn one or two from it, and you appreciate you do. Please don't touch the dial button. I'll be right back.

Welcome to that short musical break. Today, I am discussing those signs. The signs that people ignore. Those red signs. Those are red flags. The signs that, you know, when you see them, they're supposed to at least flee. Yes, if this one don't pass, run, you flee. Before I continue, I want to, you know, tell you this story. Actually, now something will happen. I see on social media today, and in the pain. So that I will take you to the memory lane of what it takes for someone to ignore signs in a relationship. Because once you ignore signs like this, not even person will say you later in your life. Now your body will later say. So this lady, somebody posted a video. I think this video is circulating right now. I just clicked the video to know what they saw. It shocked me. To the SM say, some people even they cry for the video. Say, what did happen? If you see a healthy man, a very well stoutly built man, all those kind of guys when they go gym now, the guy get muscle, he gets his pass. Guess what he use all those things they do? If they use them, they punch your wife. No be ordinary beating. The woman they ground. Now the man they blow him for face. Like if they beat him, if they make sure say he disfigure the woman. You know they blow him for face, they blow him like this. Like say the way people they wrestle now, they fight with the fellow man. That's the energy for giving. Honestly, I didn't feel the same way after I viewed that video. It didn't stop there as he was busy beating this woman. A woman that was not retaliating. She wasn't fighting back, and you were hitting her so hard. And you know the worst part, you don't know that someone was recording. Now when he can't notice, say the person, you know, somebody they record, he say, guy, no record me. The guy can't end the video. I cried for it. I wept for this lady. You know why? Some people come there, you know, some like, we're like, maybe the lady saw these signs. All these people.

The major problem is, if that lady now see all those signs before you got married, maybe because the guy is rich, and now she will see the wonder. But the problem is, who will rescue her? Because first of all, you need to rescue yourself in a bad relationship. That before you lead to marriage. Now, why I bring this topic today? So the first thing where I want to talk about now, control. Too much control. One major red flag now, when your partner won't control everything. Now red flag, if you don't know. You won't control who you talk to, wait till you feel where, you control where you go, you control the type of friends you keep, who's supposed to be your friends. If person, they monitor every move where you they make, no see them as love. Sometimes, na control, and he possesses, like, serious control. So, the question is controlling behavior a sign of love or insecurity? That's the question. Because some people will misunderstand or a kind of, you know, yes, they can actually misunderstand this type of insecurity as love. Person, they control. From the starting of the relationship, you know, they say, Omo, you know, in fact, this person not be your friend. You're not supposed to hold this person as your friend. From today, you change this, this type of clothes. Don't wear this. Don't go out like this. Don't throw this person. All those kind of character. Some people will see it as, he loves me. He's just looking out for me. He's looking out for you, right? Jen, when it metamorphosed to another level, that is where the problem is. So another sign is now constant lies. You see, everybody feel make mistake though. If person they lie every time, na serious red flag. You catch person they do something, the next thing na lie. You lie to cover up, that's the way you do. If you come from the boy gender, I'm not talking about now only women or men. No, the boy gender. You catch person now, they try to cheat. Or you catch person trying to do something. Then instead of that person to apologize, he or she will start lying. No, which can't be that one? No, now, not wait till you think. Now, wait till be that. Now, that's the way you really think. Now, you be that evil. But you go lie constantly. Now, it's like, if you catch person for one lie today, another lie tomorrow, if he me say, never, don't worry, I go change. Na red flag. Relationship without trust, na like house without foundation. Now me talk about. So, to the next one, like all these things were mentioned, now the red flags, when you say, when you see them, you will not say, this is na warning sign. And you know one thing, some people will see all this warning sign and they will choose to say, due to the reason aforementioned. So now, another thing that disrespect. You see, there are men, let me just talk to men this way. You get some men who say they don't know how to respect ladies. That video where I watched, where I just tell the story now. One person commented that it is a tribal base. That guy is from a particular tribe, which I don't want to mention the tribe, you see. No, according to her, is in a tribe or something. Say, people from that tribe, they don't want to respect women. But generally, respecting women is actually a virtue some guys possess. And some people, they don't possess it. It's not about kneeling down to greet your wife or kneel down

treat that person like a fragile egg she is. It's not about waiting people go talk, but that really important. This disrespect now, it also comes from ladies. Anybody where they insult you, embarrass you, or talk down on you, know they allow you, you know they show you genuine love at all. Example, calling you useless, mocking your dreams, insulting your family, disrespecting your opinions. Love and respect supposed to work out together. So, but once that relationship don't work out alone without respect, that is where the problem is. Respect. It comes from, if it comes from like anybody, both the lady or the guy, something that is supposed to at least support the person, pay attention, say sorry. You always like talking down on the person, even in public. It doesn't show respect, and that's in a red flag. Anger issue. Some people that even they brag about itself. I don't know whether you don't hear it before. And it wasn't my fault. It was just because I have anger issue. Just that I don't know. The thing always come. It comes. When it comes, I do something nasty that I always need to regret. And you know it though. Also, you don't know, say you got anger issue. And you are bragging about it. Maybe now this guy now will just tell you the story of why it's on social media now. After that, when you beat the girl now, maybe, God forbid, but now the lady come from that process now, come by or something bad happened. Now that time now, you can't come online, come they cry. Say, I don't know what came over me. It was anger. It was the work of the devil. The devil will do on his own now. You wait the date person with anger issue. Every slightest provocation, it don't wire you cold. Every slightest provocation, it don't carry you like this. Send a joke like play like go push you like this, you go further, hit your head. You think it's funny? You think it's funny, right? It's not funny. Those signs na red flags. If small issue fit make person shout, break things, threaten or become aggressive, no ignore those things. So some people they say now because they love me too much, now why they do? No, control, like uncontrollable anger, all those anger you know be control is bigger than that. Just treat them, manage them, do something about it. If possible, flee. Now we see Bible self talk. You provoke person for a relationship. Instead of now to sit down and talk, imagine people that are planning future. That is what you need to ask yourself. We are planning future together. And if at all you are planning future now, you are trying to build future where your children will at least learn one or two from you or your companionship. But every slightest provocation, you will see the person, you will carry bottle break or you will break TV. Just this guy himself, he come back house one day. And he give him a girl, now date himself, they never even marry. He give his girlfriend money, me cook, saying they come back with him boyfriend, his friend now. So the girlfriend, they house, they watch one episode like that. He say, they busy. He don't wash clothes, he don't clean house, no clean, just they watch program for TV. So, when the boy and the friend come back that evening, they come check inside, say, food no day house. Because they ask the girlfriend, say, what thing happen? Why you no cook? The money will I give you, what thing you will do? He say, I be busy, and all that and all that. Immediately the boy wanted to at least caution her for what thing she do no good. Now, so this girl take raise anger. He carry the television where this boy buy. That how many inches like this, you know how much it costs. He carry him like this, hit him for ground. He scatter the television. Like play like joke, he still they look for another thing to spoil. Something will cost money, 9 inches they spoil for that room that day. Like the boy even look up. You don't know the next thing you go do. The boy sit down for ground, they cry. My guy, they cry. Because you know why? Like the thing just shut him out. You don't know the next thing you go do. That can anger my sister, my brother, run. Because the person will know if he control anger. After I don't do and finish, he'll tell you, babe, I'm sorry. It was the work of the devil. Oh, man, now where the devil they sleep, run for your dear life. Another time now,
They never take responsibility. Every time na another person fault. That guy's lighting. You go hear something like, "Now you cause him. Now my ex spoil him. Everybody they against me." If person no fit admit mistake, growth go hard. If you no fit take responsibility for your action, na red flag. You see, red flags, maybe. I just highlighted some of those things that I want to discuss today. When you are dating someone and you call and notice all these things that you're supposed to, at least, if you cannot deal with it, there is no way you will deal with it without you. Because there is this saying, our general Anjong, that if you cannot beat them, you join them. If you cannot defeat them, you join them. So someone can actually succeed in manipulating you or in making you change from your natural self to that one, that character or that

0: story.
1: You know why? And I always, you know, tell story during this program is because people supposed to learn from what happened to people and never allow that thing to happen to you. That is knowledge. That is knowledge. Not for you to wait until that thing can happen to you before you learn. Read that man will say you're gonna learn in a hard way. Not let yourself learn in a hard way. So don't allow it happen to you first before you learn. Learn from people's mistakes and then fix your own. If you can't fix it from what happens to people, then it becomes your own fault because you saw the signs and you ignored them and now you are seeing wonders. Ask questions. Yes, so ask people around. People who don't marry, who ignore signs before now. There's this story also, yes, I want to tell you. A man got married to a lady. They actually dated. They dated very, very well. Like, it is courting. They did courtship. Now, they come marry. As their marriage finish, now they come, you know, born their first pikin. As it be now, person will just put to bed. They go just the plan whose family member will come stay with them. Maybe the boy or the lady's family member. Now the guy comes to tell the lady, say, may as the own mama self, like, may just come stay with them. It's just like a suggestion. You can't tell your wife, say, as you just born like this, may your family member come to stay with us, like your mama or your papa. But the girl say no, that nobody they come stay. Even the boy's family member, the mama or the sister, nobody they come stay for that house. Nobody say she they talk am like request though. You know, there's a difference between and my husband make we do am like this. I think it is best thing if we plan am together, like a wife where they request something from the husband now. But this one na commando. She they command the husband, say, the way they talk am now, na so you go be. If your mama, if I see your mama leg for this house, or your sister's leg for this house, I go cut their leg. I know they joke, I mean am. Shoo? As she talk that one, now this guy flew. Invest like this, hit am. As he hit am, as devil may have his own work now, teeth come full ground. Like, two or three teeth come up for this girl mouth. She can't cry, she can't carry the post. They're like video, can't record herself, can't post them for online. She they seek for advice. Say who they at fault. You were they listening to today's program where I relate this story to. Who do you think is at fault? Because all the norms as a girl or as a lady, I think that submission where Bible talk about is very, very important too. Yes, you respect your man, you respect your husband, you respect that person because it's the head. And not to talk of the one way down this family. Now marriage will not be friendship. You talk one, you talk 20. Even they give a mother, say, like if you see their mama or their sister leg for this house, you will cut their leg. Like the audacity for me. The woman, the man now no can control his anger. He can't hit him. Now their blood, teeth come full ground. Now in this kind of case, now who they at fault? And that is where this red flag what I mentioned, they isolate you from your family and friends. Can't come in. There are many things. Even when you are dating someone, you just suggested something. Not even the guy self, they humble, like, can we do it like this? I think it's best. The girl go just flee, can't they give command, they give order. Now red flag, my brother. She command you. It doesn't matter whether you are benefiting from that relationship more. Because some people, they will ignore this sign. Reason being number one, maybe because of what they are benefiting from that relationship. Yes. So I hope you are enjoying today's program. Yes, that I titled those signs there that people ignore in relationship and they're also called red flags. Those signs, I mentioned some of the signs, and before I proceed, before I continue with the reason why some people ignore signs and stay in toxic relationships, let's go on another short musical break. Yes, let me give you another short musical break to relax your body, your soul, for this program. I hope you're enjoying this episode. Please stay tuned.

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1: Welcome to News Headlines from Eastern Binoculars Radio, Uromi. As usual, I'll be giving you stories from different newspapers. The first one I have here today is Vanguard Newspapers. The first headline says, South African anti-migrant hate loses Team African support at World Cup. We are here for crusade. Police nab 25 illegal aliens in Lagos. Oti unveils aircraft named after Chinua Achebe and Obi of Onitsha. In security, governor seeks swift establishment of state police. French court confirms Moroccan football star Hakimi will stand trial for rape. Canada's Ismaili Kon suffered a serious leg during the first half of game versus Qatar. Was Monday, Vanguard newspapers. Transfer of sentence precedence agreement in line with renewed hope policy, federal government. 2027, Hamzat has capacity to govern Lagos. Oba Akiolu. IPOB announces leadership reshuffle as Nnamdi Kanu dissolves DOS. One doctor to 4,000 Nigerians. How Japan waves is worsening Nigeria's healthcare reality. The last headline says, Info Minister rallies media, DSS and security agencies against terrorism and fake news. Away from that newspapers, let me take you to Punch newspapers. The first headline says, How Cub member turned poopy into viral TikTok sensations. Federal government to let journalists join

troops during military operations. Gombe Hospital seeks family of unclaimed hit and run victim. Police debunk kidnapping report in Kogi. Stand a bunch newspapers. By election, police announce movement restriction in several local governments in River State. Only primary seats, JSS3 and SS3 allowed graduations, Ogun wants schools. Police rescue pregnant teen, arrest suspect for child exploitation in Anambra. On those senatorial by-election, Aiyedatiwa rallies support for ex-MMA president. The last headline says, SIG camp backs Maku for Nasarawa senatorial by-election. So the next newspaper I have here today, which is Daily Trust Newspapers. The first headline says, IMN tackles Tinubu over insecurity and inflation. World Cup, Mexico qualify for knockouts. Canada hit Qatar 6-0, Switzerland trash Bosnia. Natasha suspension, Ireti Kingibe confirms forgery allegation. And NEC approves a 3.2 billion naira to tackle flooding and climate emergencies. State police must align with federalism, citizens' rights, governors. Through the Daily Trust newspapers, insecurity, governments must be proactive, retired generals. And the last one says, xenophobia, no Nigeria willing to leave South Africa will be abandoned. Federal government. Away from Daily Trust, I've taken it to Daily Post newspapers. The first headline says, insecurity, Nigerian government to embed journalists in military operations. Defense Minister. Payasa launches AI-powered storefronts, shop bazaar for African cross-border commerce. Military raises fresh safety concerns over river and Benue after boat mishap. Insecurity. Nigerian government explains how media can help fight terrorism and other security risks. It is in our constitution. NDC justifies anti-defection policy. Ekiti declares Friday work free ahead of governorship election. World Cup 2026. Morgan defends Ronaldo, names Portugal player who performed badly against DR Congo. 2026 World Cup, Mexico becomes first team to qualify for round of 32. For the Daily Post newspapers, Kwara police bust suspected bandits' logistics network, arrest key suspects. The last letter says, Kano provides evidence of funds diversion. NDC Guba candidate Gwazo challenges Governor Yusuf. Away from that newspapers, let me take you to the Nation newspapers, which is going to be our last newspaper for today. The first headline says, Thames review why she was nervous at Obama Presidential Center event. Three women emerged as presidential candidates for their various parties. CGC Volleyball League VIP. From the Nation newspapers, Ipopo rallies home base Atlantis ahead of Commonwealth Games trials. Enugu to host Southeast 4x4 Handball Championships and referees calls. Rivers United planned major recruitment drive for CAF Champions League. Doma United appoints Deji Ayeni ahead of MPFL return. And the
Players CBN Tennis. Top seeds, defending champions cruise into semifinals. So, wrapping up today's news headlines, thank you for listening. I am Judy Chinenye saying enjoy the rest of your day.

My better chance Nigerian country people and Obonga listeners on the I greet you now especially I say welcome to News Across Geopolitical Zone for Niger on top of some binoculars radio 105.1 Uromi. My name is Jojo Namani. I'll be a radio country brother and I'm ready to summon you again as the HOT and I'll be waiting there for the papers for your listening understanding. First info over the show say Benue Pane don't cover 139.8 billion naira with a miss for public fund. Mother of terrorist Halima Abdullahi don't arrest her. Now DSS people run her. And then talk say jail 40 years for refusal to report son for arrest. Police don't arrest 26 foreign nationals over alleged false kidnap reports for Lagos. And USA, Australia, one don't win away from World Cup last 32. People tell you what to say. As the state they prepare for today governorship election, the Independent National Electoral Commission, INEC, and they can assure voters of their readiness to conduct the free, fair, and credible poll. The nation's editorial board chairman, Sam Omoseye, in the urge Christian Islamic leaders make them avoid divisive rhetorics, make them promote peaceful building. Higher Ground Barracks and Michelle Obama's production company, they don't partner with Disney to produce an animated fantasy series with the title Journeyed. EFCC don't set to probe Deji Adeyanju and Very Dark Ma over alleged terror financing, illicit funding, networks, and national security concerns. Make I tell you also say veteran Fuji musician Love Aziz, they don't bury him for Lagos. Families talk say then detain coup suspects, they face health issue for inside custody. Police don't restrict movement for inside two Kano LGAs for their by-elections. On is the Indeed but worldwide, then they call for immediate investigation into alleged illegal mining and strategic asset acquisition will involve former public office holders. For inside River State, Fubara don't reaffirm River's commitment to business-friendly environment. Aisha Mukhtar Hassan, in her 20 years, allegedly killed for inside 97-year-old grandmother Hajiya Umashusin Hassan, and this one now for Dara local government after altercation. Aisha don't confess to the crime and indeed for inside police custody. Repentant bandits don't buy grandson of district head and he can adopt 9 others for Kaduna Highway farm attack. That one, a person with a say, he repent to, you see why we they talk about reintegration of terrorists. They're not supposed. Next thing for what they talk now say, mother of terrorist Halima Abdullahi, don't they arrested by DSS, jail 40 years for refusal to report her son for arrest. And they could tell you also say mother don't declare negligence after some sustained injury for Oyo school. Police don't arrest 26 foreign national over alleged false kidnap reports for Lagos. And no Ekiti governor has ever won a second term. Tomorrow, incumbent Biodun Oyebanji Ingo tried to break that streak against PDP Wole Oluyede and ADC Dari Benjin. Both they push for inside southern power shift, and we could see the outcome for the election as in the dawn today. Tribunal order improved security for inside NIPSS after fatal attack will happen for that place. See for inside news across your political zone for Niger, FCT project, pay your ground rent, taxes, Tinubu 93 resident, that one. Student for inside the Federal University of Oye Ekiti, Fuye, they're under the aegis of Student Union Government SEG,
They don't elect new leadership with Ajayi Olusegun as he emerged as president for inside their SUTDI. I gotta tell you also say for news today, talk it up about public World Cup screening over university entrance exam. And a troop can repair its swap attack on military formations for Borno, and that will happen. NBTE Executive Secretary Professor Idris Pugaje in talk say Nigeria iron and steel industry needs steady supply of ski weathers. APC Council officials don't accuse Osun government, say that they fall a fresh political crisis. Former Lagos Governor Babatunde Fashola, in don't deliver keynotes for inside the NPA Ikeja Law Week, and this on the focus on governance reform, economic policy, institutional accountability. But I could tell you, say, for inside news, mother don't decry negligence after his son sustained injury for your school. See for the updates, the registration, Justice Lefu APC Mole in Federal High Court, ADC Chieftain, now he did tell us that one. And I could still tell you, say, for BPSR matter, GovTech Africa don't sign MOU to transform FG website, digital service delivery. And for inside NERS 2026, as for the call for full adoption of green economy for Nigeria. Court don't jail terrorist Kingpin's mother, sister, for 20 years each. And all of Lebanon must burn. Israeli security minister, they issue fresh threats amid US-Iran ceasefire. And that one, it don't trigger Iran to reclose the Strait of Hormuz, where then the talks say then go open. And see for inside news across your political zone for Niger. Police don't restrict movement ahead of Kano by election, and promote unity through responsible reporting institute, they charge journalists. Again, Iran don't show Strait of Hormuz. They blame Israel-Lebanon conflict on top of the matter. My country people, I hear we hope break for news across your political zone for Nigeria today. And we trust say we will bring you another episode again tomorrow by the grace of the Almighty God. Make you stay with us so that you can hear the updates what they happen for Nigeria and the world at large. My name is Jojo Namani. I salute to Nawella Wella. I say

Father, and of the Son, and the Holy Spirit. Amen. Greetings of peace to you, beloved brothers and sisters in the Lord. Welcome to Matters of Our Faith. From your number one radio station, Eastern by Local. And we take the... And the theme is Andy Yota. Sanctuary. After the death of Jehoiada, the princes of Judah came and did obeisance to the king, and served the Asherim and the idols. And wrath came upon Judah and Jerusalem for this their gates. Yet he sent prophets among them to bring them back to the Lord. These testified against them, but they would not give heed. Then the Spirit of God took possession of Zechariah, the son of Jehoiada, the priest. And he stood above the people and said to them, Thus says God, why do you transgress the commandments of the Lord so that you cannot prosper? Because you are forsaking the Lord, he has forsaken you. But they conspired against him, and by command of the king they stoned him with stones in the courts of the house of the Lord.

Thus, Joash the king did not remember the kindness which Jehoiada, Zechariah's father, had shown him, but killed his son. And when he was dying, he said, "May the Lord see and avenge." At the end of the year, the army of the Syrians came up against Joash. They came to Judah and Jerusalem and destroyed all the princes of the people from among the people, and sent all their spoil to the king of Damascus. Though the army of the Syrians had come with few men, the Lord delivered into their hand a very great army because they had forsaken the Lord, the God of their fathers. Thus they executed judgment on Joash. When they had departed from him, leaving him severely wounded, his servants conspired against him because of the blood of the son of Jehoiada the priest, and slew him on his bed. So he died, and they buried him in the city of David, but they did not bury him in the tombs of the kings. The theme of our gospel reading is, "Do not be anxious about tomorrow." Matthew 6:24-34. At that time, Jesus said to his disciples, "No one can serve two masters, for either he will hate the one and love the other, or he will be devoted to the one and despise the other. You cannot serve God and mammon. Therefore, I tell you, do not be anxious about your life, what you shall eat, or what you shall drink, nor about your body, what you shall not, you shall put on. Is not life more than food, and the body more than clothing? Look at the birds of the air. They neither sow nor reap, nor gather them into barns, and yet your heavenly Father feeds them. Are you not of more value than they? And which of you, by being anxious, can add one cubit to his span of life? Why are you anxious about clothing? Consider the lilies of the field, how they grow. They neither toil nor spin. Yet I tell you, even Solomon in all his glory was not clothed like one of these. But if God so clothes the grass of the field, which today is alive and tomorrow is thrown into the oven, will he not so much more clothe you, O you of little faith? Therefore do not be anxious, saying, 'What shall we eat? Or what shall we drink? Or what shall we wear?' But the Gentiles seek all these things, and your heavenly Father knows that you need them all. But seek first the kingdom and his righteousness, and all those things shall be yours as well. Therefore, do not be anxious about tomorrow, for tomorrow will be anxious for itself. Let the day's own trouble be sufficient for the day." Reflection on the radiance. A mother's heart is a reservoir of love, care, generosity, compassion, understanding, sacrifice, and suffering. Mary is a mother who went through ineffable pain and indescribable ordeal to keep alive her ears to God. Simeon had foretold that his sword would pierce her heart, yet she stood in faith, enveloped in her love for God and her child. She knew for sure it was not her son who should grow towards her, but she who had to grow deeper towards him, to understand all that she treasured in her heart. In every step that she took, that Jesus took in his life toward the fulfillment of his Father's will for us, Mary accompanied him even to the cross, participating in his self-sacrificing offering for the redemption of the world. And so this day we ask the Immaculate Heart of Mary to intercede for us. And may the Almighty God help us to place all our trust in him in times of trial, to protect us from the snares of the devil and guide us from all chances from us that are unpleasant to you. In the name of Jesus Christ. Thank you for joining us today. God bless you. Have a good day.

Prayer for Nigeria in distress. All-powerful and merciful Father, you are the God of justice, love and peace. You rule over all the nations of the earth. Power and might are in your hands, and no one can withstand you. We present our country, Nigeria, before you. We pray and thank you, for you are the source of all we have and are. We are sorry for all the sins we have committed and for the good deeds we have failed to do. In your loving forgiveness, keep us safe from the punishment we deserve. Lord, we are weighed down not only by uncertainties, but also by moral, economic, and political problems. Listen to the cries of your people who confidently turn to you. God of infinite goodness, our strength in adversity, our health in weakness, our comfort in sorrow, be merciful to us, your people. Spare this nation, Nigeria, from chaos, anarchy, and doom. Bless us with your kingdom of justice, love, and peace. We ask this through Christ our Lord. Most Sacred Heart of Jesus, Immaculate Heart of Mary.

0: afternoons on the hour from Eastern Binoculars Radio Uromi. First, the headlines. Residents urged to speak out to avoid depression. Edo moves to establish special courts for kidnappers and cultists. Protect us if you want food security. Farmers tell federal government. I am Judy Chinenye. Now the news in details. Residents of Uromi and its environs in Edo State have once again been advised to speak out whenever they are facing challenges or emotional difficulties rather than suffering in silence and risking depression. This advice is coming at the time when many individuals are battling various personal, economic, social challenges but often choose to keep their problems to themselves for their fear of shame, ridicule or criticism from others. Speaking in an interview with our reporter, Mr. Mark Omo noted that considering the current realities in the country and society, many people tend to overthink their problems, which can lead to depression and other mental health challenges. He stressed that no situation is worth taking one's life over, urging residents to seek help whenever they feel overwhelmed. According to him, individuals who have trusted friends, family members, religious leaders, or counselors should not hesitate to share their concerns. He added that those who feel they have nobody to confide in can visit the GBV Welfare Center along Convent Road, Uromi, or seek professional assistance from mental health specialists and psychiatrists in hospitals. Mr. Omo also called on members of the public to pay attention to people around them who may be showing signs of depression, sadness, withdrawal, or emotional distress. He urged residents to offer support, encouragement, and where necessary, direct such individuals to appropriate counseling and healthcare services. The report.
1: Makomo is the name. Yes, I want to advise our listeners that we know this economy of the nation is very bad, right from the local to the federal level. And if you begin to recount what is happening in society, maybe in your life and your family, no enough food, no enough clothing, no job, no money, and the problem from home, from friends, from everywhere, look at all these ones, it could actually lead to depression. But my brother, my sister, you don't have to kill yourself. What you cannot fight or change or do anything about, instead of it to become what you are thinking about, making you to go to depression and be running blood pressure, why not just leave it to God? Sometimes, if there is somebody to talk to, you could talk to the person. And if there's nobody to talk to, I can advise you on where to go. I think we have what is called this welfare body somewhere in Covent Road. Just go there and talk to them. Sometimes you can go to any hospital and meet a psychiatrist. No one will mention psychiatrist, somebody will think that it's only mad people they treat. No. Depressed people that have all those thinking problems, just meet a psychiatrist. An expert could just give you an advice. Sometimes for others that may not be passing through the problem of depression, if you see somebody around that is suffering like that and the person is willing to share with you, please listen to the person. Probably you may be able to help out and that direct the person to the appropriate quarter to get solution to some of the problems, or you may be able to solve the person's problem.
0: In a separate news, Governor Monday Opeolo of Edo State has unveiled plans to establish a special court for the speedy trial of suspected kidnappers and cultists, intensifying efforts by his administration to curb violent crimes and strengthen security across the state. The governor disclosed this on Thursday during a visit to the Edo Police Command headquarters in Benin City, where he interrogated suspects arrested in connection with the recent abduction of a woman in the state capital. He explained that the initiative was aimed at accelerating the prosecution of criminal suspects and sending a strong signal that Edo State will no longer tolerate kidnapping, court-related violence, and other criminal activities. The governor maintained that kidnappers would have no safe haven in the states, warning that individuals involved in criminal activities would be identified, tracked, and brought before the law. We'll take a break now. Stay to come. Protect us if you want food security. Farmers tell federal governments. Please stay tuned.
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0: Welcome back. If you're not tuning in, this is Sound Binoculars News on the Air. Before now, I informed you that residents urged to speak out to avoid depression. Edo moves to establish special courts for kidnappers and courtists. Now, the rest of the news. The Cocoa and Plantain Farmers Association of Nigeria, CPFAN, has called on governments at all levels to deploy forest guards to farming communities, saying the security of farmers are critical to achieving food security in the country. The call was made during a collaboration program between CPFAN and Green World Natural Solutions aimed at educating farmers on the use of innovative agricultural products and technologies. Speaking at the event, the Southeast Vice President of CPFAN, Samuel Dixon, who represented the National President Ayodele Ojo, expressed concern over the growing insecurity confronting farmers across Nigeria. According to him, many farmers are increasingly abandoning their farms due to fear of attacks by criminals operating within forested areas. To wrap up the news, a quick recap of the headlines again. Residents urged to speak out to avoid depression. Edo moves to establish special courts for kidnappers and courtists. Protect us if you want food security. Farmers tell federal government. This is all for today on News on the Hour. Thank you for listening. I am Judy Chinenye. Have a nice day.
3: Kahi ebesunu oto isan la oto edo ramu oto Nigeria rebe oyona besan be do wa mu owo wa zore babulu baraka wa ho
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7: All right, ladies and gentlemen, my name is MC Alamano, known as the Enjoyment's Landlord. I'm speaking right now, always listen to Sports Daily on Esan Banacola Radio. 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
4: Welcome to Sports Daily from Esan Banacola Radio. I am Big Billy. First from the local sport, the Super Falcons will head into the 2026 Women African Cup of Nations as Africa's highest-ranked team after retaining 36th position in the latest FIFA Women's World Ranking. In a separate news, Portuguese fans have flooded Manchester United captain Bruno Fernandes' latest Instagram post with thousands of comments, urging him to pass the ball more often to Cristiano Ronaldo and accord the Victorian striker greater respect ahead of Portugal's campaign at the 2026 FIFA World Cup. According to reports by Football Tweet on Friday via X, formerly known Twitter, Bruno Fernandes' post has attracted more than 20,000 comments, with many supporters expressing frustration over what they perceive as insufficient service to Ronaldo during recent matches. In another development, a 26-year-old lawyer, Sarah Ariba Titi, has died after reportedly collapsing while celebrating Ghana's victory over Panama at the ongoing FIFA World Cup. This is the Beat of Sport from Asian Binoculars Radio. I am Big Billy saying do have a lovely day and happy weekend to you all.
0: Welcome to Entertainment News. Reaching you from Eastern Binoculars Radio Uromi. First headlines. Helen Ati publicly calls out Kubana Chief Prince over child support. Uzo Arukwe explains his silence as he mourns Alex Ekubo. I am Jude Chinenye. Now the entertainment news in details. Kenyan lady Helen Ati has once again publicly appealed to nightlife entrepreneur Kubana Chief Prince over an ongoing paternity and child support controversy. In a viral video, Helen expressed frustration over what she described as the burden of raising and caring for her son alone. She alleged that the child was currently ill and appealed for assistance, claiming she has been solemnly responsible for the child's feeding and welfare. In a separate news, Nollywood actor Uzo Arukwe has shared an emotional tribute to late actor Alex Ekubo, explaining why he remains silent following news of his colleague's passing. In a heartfelt message, Arukwe said many people have questioned why he had not publicly reacted to Alex Ekubo's death. According to him, the loss was so painful that he struggled to find the right word, describing it as one of those moments that leaves a person hoping the news was not real. The actor revealed meeting Alex on a film set and remember him as a warm, accommodating and genuine kind individual. To wrap up the entertainment news, the headlines again. Helen Ati publicly calls out Cubana chief priest over child support. Uzo Arukwe explains why he is silenced as he mourns Alex Ekubo. This is all of it today on Entertainment News. Thank you for listening. I am Judy Chinenye. Have a nice day.

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4: Yeah, welcome to ASAM by Nucleus Radio. It's business news. The headlines. Nigerian marketers import Dangote fuel via Lomeng Hub. Only 6% of Nigerians access formal credit. I am Edna Fowers. Now the business news in details. Nigerian fuel marketers are increasingly importing refined petroleum products originating from the Dangote Petroleum Refinery to the offshore ship-to-ship trading hub in Lome, Togo, according to an S&P Global Energy official, Matthew Tracy Cook. Tracy Cook said the circular trade pattern persists even as the refinery boosts local production and supply, highlighting a possible disparity between local and international pricing. In another development, the Nigerian's Credit Landscape Report 2025 has revealed a striking paradox.

what were we to? The tears can't erase the evil they did to our motherland. Yes, we forgive, but never again.

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2: 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On filet. C'est le but! Le but! Quel but de Brendan Chignac! Incroyable! C'est 4-4!
3: Sports lovers, it is another beautiful day and Big Billy is right here in the building to give you the latest happening from the world of sport. 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

All right, I welcome you back from that break. And if you are just joining in, this is Sport Review with Big Billy right here in the building. Starting from the local sport, the Super Falcons will head into the 2026 Women African Cup of Nations as Africa's highest ranked team after retaining 36th position in the latest FIFA Women's World Ranking. The rankings released on Thursday are the final FIFA update before the Continental Showcase, where Nigeria will be seeking a record-extending 11 WAFCON title while the tournament, which holds from July 25th to August 16th in Morocco. Despite recording back-to-back victories over Senegal in international friendlies earlier this month, the reigning African champion were unable to improve their position in the global standings. The Super Falcons beat Lioness of Taranga 2-1 on June 5th before completing a 3-0 victory 3 days later in Nigeria. However, the results were not enough to move Nigeria above Serbia, Ukraine and Czech Republic, who remain directly ahead of the nine-time African champion in their rankings. Nigeria remained comfortably ahead of teams such as Eritrean, Slovenia, the Philippines, Chinese, Tapi and Jamaica, while maintaining their status as the highest ranked women national team in Africa. South Africa remains the Falcons' closest challengers on the continent. The Bayana climbed one place to 57th in the world rankings after receiving from a 5-0 defeat to Japan with an impressive 1-0 victory over the Asian Giants during the international window. Ghana slipped one spot to 60th in the world ranking, while host Morocco dropped to 64th. Zambia, one of Nigeria's opponents in the WAFCON group stage, also fell one place to 65th, despite a 3-0 victory over Zimbabwe in their most recent outing. The Super Falcons will face Zambia, Egypt and Malawi in Group C of the tournament. Egypt are ranked 99th in the world, while Malawi occupied 158th position. The 2026 WAFCON will also serve as qualifiers for the 2027 FIFA Women's World Cup in Brazil. The four semi-finalists will qualify for the World Cup, while one more African team will hope to qualify through the playoffs. At the top of the global ranking, Spain remained the world's number one, ahead of the United States, Germany, England, and Japan. France moved up to 6th place, while Brazil, Sweden, Canada, and the Netherlands complete the top 10. In another info, Ghana have become only the second African nation to record 6 wins at the FIFA World Cup after edging Panama 1-0 in their opening Group L match on Thursday, equalizing Nigeria's long-standing record. The goal scored by Caleb in the 95th minute winner at Toronto Stadium, Canada, to hand the Black Star all 3 points and deny Panama their first ever World Cup point. With 6 minutes added on at the end of the tally contested game, Braden Thomas surged down the left flank, beat his maker and squeezed the ball for Caleb, who tapped home from close range. The result was harsh on Panama, who matched the four-time African champions for a long period in only their fourth World Cup appearance since making their debut in 2018. The victory pulls Ghana top of Group L alongside England ahead of their second group game next Tuesday. More importantly, it takes the Black Stars level with Nigeria as the African teams with the most win at the World Cup. Ghana have now won 6 of their 16 World Cup matches, matching Nigeria's tally of 6 victories from 21 games. Both countries are followed by Cameroon, who have 5 wins from 26 matches. However, like Nigeria, the indomitable Lions fail to qualify for the 2026 tournament. Morocco sits fourth on the list with 5 wins from 23 matches and could also surpass Nigeria's record during the tournament. The Atlas Lion reached the semi-final in Qatar in 2022, setting a new benchmark for African teams at the World Cup.
Senegal, despite losing their opening game against France at the 2026 World Cup, boasts one of the best win ratio among African nations, with 5 victories from 13 matches. The Taranga Lions made their World Cup debut in Japan 2002 and famously reached the quarterfinals. Ghana's World Cup journey began in Germany 2006, where they reached the round of 16 before losing to Brazil. They improved on that feat in South Africa 2010, reaching the quarterfinals and suffering a heartbreaking penalty shootout defeat to Uruguay after one of the most dramatic matches in the World Cup history. The Black Stars have qualified for every World Cup since then, except the 2018 edition in Russia. Cameroon, Nigeria and Morocco boast longer World Cup histories. Morocco have featured at 7 editions, 1970, 1986, 1994, 1998, 2018, 2022 and 2026. Cameroon made their debut in 1992 and have since appeared at the 1990 World Cup, the 1994, the 1998, 2002, 2010, 2014, and 2022 tournament. Nigeria World Cup history began in 1994, followed by appearances in 1998, 2002, 2010, 2014, and 2018. Since their group stage exit in Russia, the Super Eagles have failed to qualify for 2 consecutive editions. With Nigeria absent from the 2026 tournament, Ghana, Morocco and Ivory Coast all have the opportunity to move past the Super Eagles' record of 6 World Cup wins before the competition ends. And with that info, I shall quickly observe a break, and when I'm back, I'll be giving you more info on the program. Please stay glued to your radio set and don't touch the dial. Big Billy will be right back after this.

All right, so welcome you all back from that break. And if you are just joining in, this is Sports Review with Big Billy right here in the building. Ivory Coast striker Ali Wahi, who is under investigation over alleged betting-related offenses, has been granted permission to travel to Canada for his country's World Cup fixtures against the German national football team, the Ivorian Football Federation said. According to ESPN on Friday, the Federation had earlier indicated that the 23-year-old would be unable to travel. Still, it later confirmed in a reverse statement that the required authorization had been secured. While he started in Monday's 1-0 win over Ecuador, the national football team in Philadelphia, the Elephants are scheduled to face Germany on Saturday, which is today, in Toronto in their second match of the tournament. On the investigation side, the French Soccer League said on Wednesday that an unusual amount of bets were placed intentionally on Wahi receiving a yellow card during a match on May 17th while he was playing for OGC Nice. The league said it was alerted by betting monitoring partners regarding suspicious activity around Nice's home match against Mays, which ended goalless draw in which Wahi was booked. And lastly, on the by the Plus Radio Sports Review today, a French appeals court on Friday confirmed that Moroccan football star Achraf Hakimi will face trial for the alleged rape of a woman in 2023, which the Paris Saint-Germain defender denies.

April 2023, a woman then aged 24 told police in the Vida Marina region south of Paris that Hakimi had raped her. The PSG right back and captain of Moroccan national team, whose second match of the 2026 World Cup kicked off on Friday. The PSG right back and captain of the Moroccan national football team has consistently denied any wrongdoing. Shortly after the Brazil's Court of Appeal delivered its ruling, Hakimi wrote on X, formerly known Twitter, that he had been waiting for this trial since day one. A date has not been announced for the start of the trial at the criminal court. This confirmation was expected nothing. A date has not been announced for the start of the trial at the criminal court. This confirmation was expected. Nothing here to say that he is guilty of anything. He remains steadfast in his defense, Hakimi lawyer Finney Collins said. And with that, people, I have come to the close of this sound by local radio spot with you today. And I hope you enjoyed every bit of it. Please stay glued to your radio set and don't touch that dial. If Billy is saying, you have a lovely day and God bless you all.

0: 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Abi?
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Now do to Alefo now for hearing from us on Eastern Panacolas Radio Gongon, like no last station, my listeners are there. In fact, people are wonderful, make no worry, because everywhere some bubble, everywhere they well, everywhere good, everywhere nice. In fact, everywhere still man and bummer, I said, because you get plenty to read to dish out from this set of which you want a proper program from what they call my people. Now do I am a fossil theologian if you call me Mr. T. Now the set of the carry matter come up from old school level, carry call new school level based on old things have passed away, and everything will become new school update recent gist with they play for Abodo country, Nigeria and beyond. Therefore for this game changer I want to the program, so the game changer program, so to the carry matter come up from old school, carry call new school. Our WhatsApp number when you feed your mouth now be 00519181139. Now record the WhatsApp number again for clarity sake. 00519181139, and if you can really reach out to us. Write us for the right bands or if you converse. Talk 101 based on how you reason this via online social media network, Facebook, G20C, you just the on board for the now. You know, pass on to Baba things when they happen for Abodo country. So on Sunday, this on Sunday, so 9-1 matter. So for inside those states, Aduawa to be precise for Benin, UTMB, as everybody, they go church, go Badura, go praise God, pray to run, and so others, they come church for other one reason or the other. Then one man, one BC man, inside church for Benin, and the man just come, with he can do, he goes to car, he just drive car, when BC not being home, with bunch of kids, now so, as the guy they go, now road safety people, and they babian the whole land. As an outcome, that's so the man begin, they confess. After enough treating, oh boy, you can imagine when people they go church, go receive blessing, or that go they go church, go they receive curse. So, now be the update for today. If you be the type where they visit man, God no day, God day also. Now so God, to catch the man when they say man, he go rough for you know house on Sunday, so for Benin. The map they drive go out with cheese and out with cheese, and they drive go as the catcher, they see plenty key for a hand went to the runner. Until if one will enter, another one go enter. Bunch of keys when you just carry different cars, not of keys. Now the man just so this on maybe today instead that kind runs. Just imagine a man from church goes to the car. See me car and come out, go another place, far place so not people with him being made, no say that guy get man down. My people. Now so it can't be for today. I remain a force of the theologian if you call me Mr. T. See you same time, same station in San Banacolas Radio tomorrow by the grace of God. Either have here, let in here, because every day for the thief, one day for the owner. Bye for now, my people. Now.

0: hospital. Abi?
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Hello, welcome to today's entertainment gist that was brought to you from your super radio station, Eastern Binoculars Radio Uromi. Now, me be your host, Ms. VDK, and today I've got info. It is that happens in that side of entertainment industry where I want to join you about today. So make you just sit down where like not being hissed. No DNA is going to distract you because I promise you one thing, you're going to enjoy every bit of today's entertainment gist as usual. So before I give you the full info and the day on my table today, let's go on a short musical break.

Chairwoman, Defense Tinubu amid insecurity concern. Terrorism just name it as it happen for our country. So many people actually they don't they protest, you know. Somebody like a Red Hat man and the Ratel members and other people with support will join hand together, may they talk, at least to lend their voice, you know, because it seems like everybody just stays silent as everything they happen by this. Concerning the children where they just kidnap, you know, but months and there's some days now in other states. So because of that, some people are taking it to their social media page, you know, to post and, you know, address the matter. At least call out our government to say something, because the matter is just the increase every day. If you don't hear about this today, you will hear another one tomorrow because of this insecurity matter where they happen for our country. So somebody posted it on social media, say our president not they talk anything concerning this matter. Say everybody just focus on the forthcoming election where they want to next year, where the 2027. So a Nigerian brother, UK-based Nigerian woman, he called defend our president concerning what that person talk. In her words, she said, "I will touch my heart and tell you that banditry has been in existence before President Tinubu came into office." Say, no, be Tinubu start him and support him. Yes, not only say he they defend them, he still they support them. Say, even before our president entered that office, say banditry and kidnapping and all those stuff don't they happen before. So no be him start them. So for the people where they talk say may you know finish his 8 years, say may they just stop him, may they support our president. Now what is this say? UK based Nigerian woman they talk today with that one. So you on your own end, you support when this woman they talk. He just understand, say this woman know they live for Niger, in case you want put your own judgment out there. The woman now a UK based on the line, they say for Niger. Now in the beg us and they see the tell everybody, say me will allow the man to complete his 8 years any or regime. So no being start banditry and in the trial. You were there, Naija, with you guys to talk concerning this. So from that one to the next thing for we are carrying on today is a Uzoaruku explains his silence as he mourns Alex Ekubo. As this Nollywood actor where just passed, they led him to rest yesterday. Some of his colleagues will say they know say they close to this Alex before he passed, and they call this particular Nollywood actor will be also Aruko Odogu Parara. Yes, that Nollywood actor, people they call him out today, say why you never talk anything concerning the colleague will be Alex Ekubo will just pass. He never talk anything or follow from people will come online post anything, at least or they see him for that service of song where they go or even for burial. Now today they offer them that question. Say nobody say he dey silent because he just wants to, but because you don't know the right words to put out there to at least console himself and the family, because the thing is still is too heavy and it's still unreal. See the reason I'm like this thing never happened, like it won't happen. That kind of feeling or the shock will go come when somebody you love where can't die. Now the feeling where Uzo Aruko just plain saying waiting they feel be that one. Say there are people who say if they fight for this life, you self no good believer. They be like, nah, this person cannot pass like that now. The person no fee just passed. You understand? It's too early. That kind of feeling. Even when the reality has healed so hard, people have been going, consoling the family, praying for the family, but you self, you just sit down one place. This kind of thing can't be. But silence, even though say they silence, he's still the one, the friend and the colleague will be Alex Ekubo. And now waiting in the talk today concerning people where they write to him or we won't drag him online. So make a national note, not be everybody will come online when they do all these ones, they mourn person. Some people they mourn, but nobody say they come online or nobody to come online when they

0: fire, African queen.
1: Welcome back from that short musical break. So the first thing for where day on my table today, it says Bandit Residence start on that hymn. UK based Nigeria.

they tell everybody. Some people are like that. They feel they mourn or they are weeping, you know, go no. That silence oneself, not even the keeper. So our prayers are still with the family of the disease. May God console them. Moving forward to the next T4, we are carrying on today. It's a Helen Arty publicly calls that Cubana chief priest over child support. You know, in not today it start though, it don't the online, it don't the social media over the months or about a year now. Where this Kenyan lady, where they call Helen Arty, it don't they call out the Cubana chief priest. Say Nahingi Van Bele, and since that time, you know, they, you know, show face at all. And they don't born the pikin. There was a time self where this woman come online, come they post the picture of the pikin. And people will look at them, will watch them, will me, and not really look at them. Because if you look at them, you go, see, you go find something. You get, people will look at them, will come, they compare the resemblance between this Cubana chief priest and the child. You get, so this woman never rests since that time. Even when Cubana chief priest can't show his family, wife and children, you get, that kind of thing that at least distract the woman. Say, I am happily married though. I know they do baby mama outside, because Cubana chief priest don't first talk and say, no, biam, give the woman baby. But the woman never rest, so he never allowed the matter to just die like that. Today again, he still come online when they call out the Cubana chief priest. Say, since that time till now, you know, they give child support. You know, they even they support them at all. And the pikin now, currently, they sick. And she don't spend everywhere she gets. She not even get money again. And she needs support and assistance. You see? But there, as it stands, Cubana chief will never answer her, he never talk anything. It just they call her out today. I will see happen. Concerning that, you know, matter really happened between Helen Arty and the Cubana chief priest. I don't know whether I will call alleged baby mama Abby. Anyways, that is that about that update. My people are about now. Let's go on a musical break. Enjoy that sweet melody while I prepare for the winning package of today.

Welcome you all back from that musical break. Moving forward to the next thing for at the day on my table today. He says, marry a kind man, oh. Lady recounts husband's care after gas explosion left her unable to work. This Nigerian woman actually, she called a post. She posted that on the social media. Say, you know, if they advise people actually, if they talk up. Say, male ladies, they may they try, as much as possible to marry a kind man. When the recantation happened, when gas explosion happened and there, it come burn, you know, her leg. So since that time, she has been recovering and she know the waka. She know the waka. It's not affected her leg that she's still, you know, trying to, you know, recover. And why she did come? Because of the kind of care and the love with the husband they show her even since that time where the thing happened till now. Now what should they say? May you try as a single lady to marry a kind man. Because there are some guys who say if something like that happened, even though say the man knows sabi cook, according to this lady, say the husband knows sabi cook, but he always try to order something, care, pet her, that kind of thing. He could even make the healing self faster, if you ask me. So there are some men who say if something like this happened to their wife or their girlfriend or in fact, their partner, they may, not that they are not, you know, kind, but the way they will understand it will be different from the way this particular man understands. Now, waiting this woman, they talk. Say, there are some men, say, if it happens to you as their wife or their, as their woman, they go, in fact, they will begin to act or react in a different way. So I'm not going to even come back house. Now you go there. If you imagine say your woman know they work out, get better if they work out before. Now what thing they call real love, not be infatuation. Because real love is stand the test of time. Now what thing this lady they talk to baby that one and they advise young people. But the real question to say how you go take know the person, say a kind well and the person they care him. Because nobody they pray for this kind of thing to happen, sure. But in cases like this, how you go take no say that person they kind when you never marry her or when you never date her. Sha, you day now only God will help the single ladies out there to find their desired life partner. And the person, the most important one, will go love and care for them. Now my prayer be that to all the single ladies out there. And also to the single guys as well. So my people, moving forward to the last thing for where I carry come today, it says it has nothing. Your Lego chair breaks silence on Judy Austin's ex-husband's claim. This story now about a Nollywood actor, Webby, and also a filmmaker, Webby, Your Lego chair, record that even yesterday, I give you the update concerning this, Your Lego chair wife, ex-husband, Webby Mr. Obasi. Emmanuel Obasi, where he come online, he go for podcast the interview, where he come they tell everybody what thing happened, right? So today, you know, since that time, many people don't they drag your ledoche. Some say, why you go carry person picking, keep for your house, where you know say no you born them, and even you born your own children, no, not say you know get children or picking with the woman. Some they drag to the Austin, say why you no go allow the your ex-husband to have access to Celeste to see his children. So today you let those they answer them that question and they all they call where they don't they call them. Some don't even they send them direct message. Now why he say because of his fans, you know, all this why way since that video come online, you know, everything they trend. Say many people don't they drag her, but that one no concern. And now the people will take it upon themselves to come to his DM, come the beggar, say allow the man to see his children at least. So today they tell them say, you know they stop Mr. Obasi from seeing his children. Now wait till you let Doche they talk with that one. Say you know they stop that Mr. Obasi from seeing his children. The only thing the man supposed to do be may he call the ex-wife. Maybe Judy. If you call him for phone, may they talk. As he can still carry a number. May he call him, may they listen. And then if he wants to come and take his children, or he wants to come and see them, or care for them, anything, that is no day his hand. Because not being born the children. At least he gets his own children with
Judy. Now, we're seeing the dossier they offer them to David Awan. And if you ask me, I'll say this settles it all. Because, tell me what's in Oma. Tell me what's in the drug serve. Nothing. Judy and Dutchie even, you know, can't see the talk when it addresses a particular issue. Say, some people, they choose to share clouds instead of doing the right thing. Say, why Mr. Obasi go come online, come they drag, you know, his name and his wife instead of doing the right thing we're supposed to do, like calling your ex-wife and also doing the needful. Now waiting till they do trade the talk. But the matter long, my people, the matter long, because now every day that they give updates concerning the matter. So my own work now today here, they give you the updates anyhow, what happened for that side and all other aspects of entertainment to me. So my people, now here I go talk with for today's entertainment gist. And I want to say thank you for listening. Till tomorrow, keep listening to Esan Binoculars Radio. I remain your host, Miss Judy K. Have a lovely day and bye bye for now.

0: 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Abi?
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I welcome all of you to this Saturday's groove. I always bring to you from your Make Sense radio station, Eastern Binoculars Radio Ulomi. I am your host, Miss Judy K. In case you are listening for the first time, yes, Nami Day back of MISC. So on today's Saturday's groove, I want to discuss this topic on this episode. What is the topic about? So I want to discuss this topic quite titled, waiting with the warning signs, those red flags, where people they ignore for relationships. So today we want to discuss this important matter, where they affect many people. So now the topic be waiting with the warning signs, also known as red flags, where people they ignore for relationships today. You know, so many people, they enter a relationship, they see all these signs, but they ignore them. You understand? Call it courtship, dating, friendship, anything. But once these signs, where I won't mention today, they inside. Now the warning sign, now the red flags. Where people supposed to, at least, when you see them, you run for your dear life. Because, like, when it becomes a red flag, when it becomes after red flag, the next level na red banner. By that time, if you say you don't marry the person, there is no going back. After you ignore signs, what you go follow again? So my people, you know, say many people know they enter bad relationship because they know they see the signs. Not because they see them, but choose to ignore them because of love. Because of what? Love and loneliness. Pressure or hope say person go change. You understand that kind of thing? I don't first discuss this topic here before. Like I will change this person. That idea of I will change that person is very, very bad. You get? So person where the mama born reach that level where they date them and you no change. Say now you go come change them. Is it possible to change that door too? So now the reason why some people they ignore signs be this. Remember, say love not supposed blind you. Love supposed open your eyes, not to close them. So today we go talk about these signs. When you see them, you go at least know that now the warning sign be this. So before we continue this program, before we dive into the program proper, let's go on a short music break. Please stay with your radio set because I believe you go learn after this today's program. You will learn one or two from it, and you will appreciate you do. Please don't touch the dial button. I'll be right back.

break. Today, I am discussing those signs. The signs that people ignore. Those red signs. Those are red flags. The signs that, you know, when you see them, they're supposed to at least flee. Yes, if this one don't pass, run, you flee. Before I continue, I want to, you know, tell you this story. Actually, now something will happen. I see her for social media today. And it pain. So that I will take you to the memory lane of what it takes for someone to ignore signs in a relationship. Because once you ignore signs like this, not even person will say you later in your life. Now your body will later say. So this lady, somebody posted a video. I think the video is circulating right now. I just clicked the video to know what they saw. Omo, it shocked me. To the SM say, Omo, some people even they cry for the video. Say, what did happen? If you see a healthy man, a very well stoutly built man, all those kind of guys who they go gym now, the guy gain muscle, he gain six pass. Guess what they use all those things they do? If they use them, they punch your wife. No be ordinary beating. The woman they ground. Now the man they blow him for face. Like if they beat him, if they make sure say he disfigure the woman. You know they blow him for face, they blow him like this. Like say the way people they wrestle now, they fight with the fellow man. That's the energy it was giving. Honestly, I didn't feel the same way after I viewed that video. He didn't stop there as he was busy beating this woman. A woman that was not retaliating. She wasn't fighting back and you were hitting her so hard. And you know the worst part, you didn't know that someone was recording. Now when he come notice, say the person, you know, somebody they record, he say, guy, no record me. The guy can't end the video. I cried for it. I wept for this lady. You know why? Some people come there, you know, some like, we're like, maybe the lady saw this sign.

who will rescue her? Because first of all, you need to rescue yourself in a bad relationship that before it leads to marriage. Now, why I bring this topic today? So the first thing where I want to talk about now, control. Too much control. One major red flag now, when your partner won't control everything. Now red flag, if you don't know. You won't control who you talk to, wait till you feel where, you control where you go, you control the type of friends you keep, who's supposed to be your friends. In person, they monitor every move where you they make. No see them as love. Sometimes, not control, and it possesses like serious control. So the question is controlling behavior a sign of love or insecurity? That's the question. Because some people will misunderstand or a kind of, you know, they can actually misunderstand this type of insecurity as love. First, they control. From the starting of the relationship,

this person, all those kind character. Some people will see it as he loves me. He's just looking out for me. He's looking out for you, right? Then, when it metamorphoses to another level, that is where the problem is. So another sign is now constant lies. You see, everybody feel make mistake, but if person they lie every time, na serious red flag. You catch person they do something, the next thing na lie. You lie to cover up that thing you do. If you come from the boy gender, I'm not talking about na only women or men. No, the boy gender. You catch person now they try to cheat, or you catch person trying to do something. Then instead of that person to apologize, he or she will start lying. No, which can't be that one? No, now, not waiting you think. Now, waiting be that. Now, that's the way you really think. Now, you do that, you go. But you go lie constantly. Now, it's lie. If you catch person for one lie today, another lie tomorrow, if he me say, never, don't worry, I go change. Na red flag. Relationship without trust, na like house without foundation. Mommy talk about. So, to the next one, like all these things were mentioned, na the red flags. When you say, when you see them, you will know say, this is na warning sign. And you know one thing, some people will see all these warning signs and then choose to say, due to the reason aforementioned. So now, another thing na disrespect. You see, there are men, let me just talk to men this way. You get some men, they know how to respect ladies.

tribe, you see. No, according to her, is it that tribe or something? Say people from that tribe, they don't want to respect women. But generally, respecting women is actually a virtue some guys possess, and some people they don't possess it. It's not about needing them to need them to greet your wife or need them to greet your partner. No, there is this special respect that comes when you respect a woman. Best way that around be good. You will adore the person, you value, and you will treat that person like a fragile egg. It's never waiting people go talk, but that's very, very important. This is respect now. It also comes from ladies. Anybody where they insult you, embarrass you, or talk down on you, you know, they allow you, you know, they show you genuine love and all that stuff. Example, calling you useless, mocking your dreams, insulting your family, disrespecting your opinions. Love and respect supposed to work out together. So, but once that relationship don't work out alone without respect, that is where the problem is. Respect. It comes from, if it comes from like anybody, both the lady or the guy, something that you're supposed to at least support the person, pay attention, say sorry. You're always like talking down on the person, even in public. It doesn't show respect, and that in a red flag, anger issue. So people that even they brag about itself. I don't know whether you don't hear it before. And it wasn't my fault. It was just because I have anger issue. Just that I don't know. The thing is always come. It comes. When it comes, I do something nasty that I always leave to regret. And you know it though. Don't say you don't know. I'm saying you got anger issue. And you are bragging about it. Maybe now this guy now will just tell you the story of why it's on social media now. After that, when you beat the girl now, maybe God forbid, but now the lady come from that process now, come by or something bad happen. Now that time now you come online, come they cry, say I don't know what came over me. It was anger. It was the work of the devil. The devil will do on its own now. You wait the date person with anger issue. Every slightest provocation, it don't wire you cold. Every slightest provocation, it don't carry you like this. Send a joke like play like go push you like this, you go fall down, hit your head. You think it's funny, right? It's not funny. Those signs na red flags. If small issue fit make person shout, break things, threaten or become aggressive, no ignore those things. So some people they say now because they love me too much, now why they do? No, uncontrollable anger, all those anger you know, be control is bigger than that. Just treat them, manage them, do something about it. If possible, flee. Now when you have yourself talk, you provoke person for relationship. Instead of now to sit down and talk, imagine people that are planning future. That is what you need to ask yourself. We are planning future together. And if at all you are planning future now, you are trying to build future where your children will at least learn one or two from you or your companionship. But every slightest provocation, you will see the person, you will carry bottle break or you will break TV. There's this guy himself, he come back house one day. And he give him a girl, now date himself, they never even marry. He give his girlfriend money, me cook, saying they come back with him, his boyfriend, his friend now. So the girlfriend, they house, they watch one episode like that. He say, they busy. He no wash clothes, he no clean house, no clean. He just they watch program for TV. So, when the boy and the friends come back that evening, they can't check inside, say food no day house. Because they ask the girlfriend, say what thing happen? Why you no cook? The money will I give you, what thing you video do? He say I be busy and all that. Immediately the boy wanted to at least caution her for what thing she do no good. Now so this girl take raise anger. He carry the television where this boy buy. That how many inches like this, you know how much it costs. He carry him like this, hit them for ground, he scatter the television. Like play like joke, he still they look for another thing to spoil. Something will cost money, 9 inches they spoil for that room that day. Like the boy even look up.
You don't know the next thing what you go do. The boy sit down for ground, they cry. My guy, they cry. Because you know why? Like, the thing just, it just, you know, shut him out. You don't know the next thing what you go do. That can anger my sister, my brother, run. Because the person will not control anger. After I don't do and finish, will tell you, babe, I'm sorry. It was the work of the devil. Oh, man, now where the devil they sleep, oh, run for your dear life. Another time now, they never take responsibility. Every time now, another person shorts. That guy is lighting. You go hear something like, now you cause him. Now my ex spoil him. Everybody they against me. If person no fit admit mistake, growth go hard. If you no fit take responsibility for your action, now red flag. You see, red flags made me. I just highlighted some of those things that I want to discuss today. When you are dating someone and you call and notice all these things that you're supposed to, at least, if you cannot deal with it, there's no way you will deal with it without you. Because there's this thing, this saying, our general anjong, that if you cannot beat them, you join them. If you cannot defeat them, you join them. So someone can actually succeed in manipulating you or in making you change from your natural self to that one, that character or that behavior where they exhibit, which is unhappy. Always, you know, finding fault in what person do. So make I tell you another story. You know why I always, you know, tell story during this program is because people supposed to learn from what happened to people and never allow that thing to happen to you. That is knowledge. That is knowledge. Not for you to wait until that thing can happen to you before you learn. Very dark man will say you're gonna learn in a hard way. Not let yourself learn in a hard way. So don't allow it happen to you first. Before you learn, learn from people's mistakes and then fix your own. If you can't fix it from what happens to people, then it becomes your own fault. Because you saw the signs and you ignored them and now you are seeing wonders. Ask questions. Yes, so ask people around. People who don't marry, who ignore signs before now. There's this story also, yes, I want to tell you. A man got married to a lady. They actually dated. They dated very, very well. Like, it is courting. They did courtship. Now, they come marry. As they marry finish, now they come, you know, born their first pikin. As it they be now, person will just put to bed. They go just the plan whose family member will come stay with them. Maybe the boy or the lady's family member. Now the guy come to tell the lady, say, may as the own mama self, like, may you just come stay with them. It's just like a suggestion. You can tell your wife, say, as you just born like this, may your family member come to stay with us, like your mama or your papa. But the girl say no, that nobody they come stay. Even the boy's family member, the mama or the sister, nobody they come stay for that house. Nobody say she they talk am like request though. You know, there's a difference between and my husband make we do am like this. I think it is best thing if we plan am together, like a wife where they request something from the husband now. But this one na commando. She they command the husband, say, the way they talk am now, na so you go be. If your mama, if I see your mama leg for this house, or your sister's leg for this house, I go cut their leg. I know the joke, I mean am. Shoo? As she talk that one, now this guy flew. Invest like this, hit him. As he hit him, as devil may have his own work now, teeth come full ground. Like, two or three teeth come up for this girl mouth. She can't cry, she can't carry the post. They're like video, can't they record herself, can't post them for online. She they seek for advice, say who they at fault. You were they listening to today's program where I left this story to, who do you think is at fault? Because all the norms, as a girl or as a lady, I think that submission where Bible talk about is very, very important too. Yes, you respect your man, you respect your old man, you respect that person because it's the head.
And not to talk of doing with all this family. Now marriage will not be friendship. You talk one, you talk 20. Even they give a mother, say, like if you see their mama or their sister leg for this house, you will cut their leg. Like the audacity for me. The woman, the man now no can control his anger. He can't hit her. Now their blood, teeth come full ground. Now in this kind of case now who they are at fault. And that is where this this red flag what I mentioned, they isolate you from your family and friends. Can't come in. There are many things. Even when you're dating someone, you just suggested something. Sometimes it's not even the guy itself, they humble, like, can we do it like this? I think it's best the girl go just flee, when they give command, they give order. Now red flag, my brother. She command you. It doesn't matter whether you are benefiting from that relationship more. Because some people, they will ignore this sign. Reason be number one, maybe because of what you are benefiting from that relationship. Yes. So I hope you are enjoying today's program. Yes, that I titled those signs there that people ignore in relationships. And they are also called red flags. Those signs. I mentioned some of the signs. And before I continue with the reason why some people ignore signs and stay in toxic relationships, let's go on another short musical break. Yes, let me give you another short musical break to relax your body, your soul for today's program. I hope you're enjoying this episode. Please stay tuned.

Welcome back from that short musical break. In case you're just tuning in, this is today's group. On today's episode, I am discussing those signs that people ignore in relationships. So those signs that when you ignore them in relationship, when eventually result to marriage, because don't forget the general saying that when you ignore signs, definitely you will see wonders. Yes, some people are seeing wonders, like the two stories that I told you, you know, actually three. When you ignore signs, sometimes the devil can use somebody, but not allow devil to use person to influence you. Flee you. Definitely in your marriage, you will see signs. And by that time, when you don't born picking, don't born one or two, to leave the marriage. You know, say, some people, to leave their children for marriage, they had them. I hope you know that. If they had, I don't even see maybe because of their children, they for marriage, where they suffer. So now, why not take to your heat? Now where you never born picking. Why? Now where you say, it's today early. But first, try to address the issue. Try to correct the person. If the person no agree, flee for your dear life because you get why. Red flags can never be ignored. If you ignore them, those signs, you will see wonders. So my people, now here I go talk with you for today. Now here I want to wrap up today's Saturday's group, and I hope you enjoyed today's episode. Thank you for staying with us, and I want to say, until next time, make una choose a relationship where get love, respect, peace, and honesty, because you get why. Thank you once again for listening. I remain your host, Ms. Judy K. Have a lovely day.

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1: Hey, you okay, Sam? Me, I'm on no seven on ever Tanya. MC Alamano, Ozemire, one of Esaland, Ababetama, we are Bele Bayoke. Esam Banacola Radio, Madugere, on a patetan, I'm on no seven, Zore, no, I run, no, I will not be a home. Emma Sazi, love, and ever soon one Nigerian, I will be. Esa walu be kiona, esa marahio, esa naigbe, esa naimu, esa nolika. Iri amareba da do twabina, esa banakola radio. Ehano hai, da tabe hono ba hono ude, ehano hai ba tabe hono ba hono, ehano hai ba da hono. Hey!
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3: 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Big Billy will be right back after this break.

Alright, I welcome you all back from that break. And if you are just joining in, this is Sport Review with Big Billy right here in the building. Starting from the local sport, the Super Falcons will head into the 2026 Women African Cup of Nations as Africa's highest ranked team after retaining 36th position in the latest FIFA Women's World Ranking. The rankings released on Thursday are the final FIFA update before the Continental Showcase, where Nigeria will be seeking a record-extending 11 WAFCON title while the tournament, which holds from July 25th to August 16th in Morocco. Despite recording back-to-back victories over Senegal in international friendlies earlier this month, the reigning African champion were unable to improve their position in the global standings. The Super Falcons beat Lioness of Taranga 2-1 on June 5th before completing a 3-0 victory 3 days later in Nigeria. However, the results were not enough to move Nigeria above Serbia, Ukraine and Czech Republic, who remain directly ahead of the nine-time African champion in their rankings. Nigeria remained comfortably ahead of teams such as Eritrean, Slovenia, the Philippines, Chinese, Tapi and Jamaica, while maintaining their status as the highest ranked women national team in Africa. South Africa remains the Falcons' closest challengers on the continent. The Bayana climbed one place to 57th in the world rankings after receiving from a 5-0 defeat to Japan with an impressive 1-0 victory over the Asian Giants during the international window. Ghana slipped one spot to 60th in the world ranking, while host Morocco dropped to 64th. Zambia, one of Nigeria's opponents in the WAFCON group stage, also fell one place to 65th, despite a 3-0 victory over Zimbabwe in their most recent outing. The Super Falcons will face Zambia, Egypt and Malawi in Group C of the tournament. Egypt are ranked 99th in the world, while Malawi occupied 158th position. The 2026 WAFCON will also serve as qualifiers for the 2027 FIFA Women's World Cup in Brazil. The four semi-finalists will qualify for the World Cup, while one more African team will hope to qualify through the playoffs. At the top of the global rankings, Spain remained the world's number one, ahead of the United States, Germany, England, and Japan. France moved up to 6th place, while Brazil, Sweden, Canada, and the Netherlands complete the top 10. In another info, Ghana have become only the second African nation to record 6 wins at the FIFA World Cup, after edging Panama 1-0 in their opening Group L match on Thursday, equalizing Nigeria's long-standing record. The goal scored by Caleb in the 95th minute winner at Toronto Stadium, Canada, to hand the Black Star all 3 points and deny Panama their first ever World Cup point. With 6 minutes added on at the end of the tally contested game, Brandon Thomas touched down the left flank, beat his maker and squeezed the ball for Caleb, who tapped home from close range. The result was harsh on Panama, who matched the four-time African champions for a long period in only their fourth World Cup appearance since making their debut in 2018. The victory pulls Ghana top of Group L alongside England ahead of their second group game next Tuesday. More importantly, it tests the Black Stars level with Nigeria as the African teams with the most win at the World Cup. Ghana have now won 6 of their 16 World Cup matches, matching Nigeria's tally of 6 victories from 21 games. Both countries are followed by Cameroon, who have 5 wins from 26 matches. However, like Nigeria, the indomitable Lions failed to qualify for the 2026 tournament. Morocco sits fourth on the list with 5 wins from 23 matches and could also surpass Nigeria's record during the tournament. The Atlas Lion reached the semi-final in Qatar in 2022, setting a new benchmark for African teams at the World Cup.
Senegal, despite losing their opening game against France at the 2026 World Cup, boasts one of the best win ratio among African nations, with 5 victories from 13 matches. The Taranga Lions made their World Cup debut in Japan 2002 and famously reached the quarterfinals. Ghana's World Cup journey began in Germany 2006, where they reached the round of 16 before losing to Brazil. They improved on that feat in South Africa 2010, reaching the quarterfinals and suffering a heartbreaking penalty shootout defeat to Uruguay after one of the most dramatic matches in the World Cup history. The Black Stars have qualified for every World Cup since then, except the 2018 edition in Russia. Cameroon, Nigeria and Morocco boast longer World Cup histories. Morocco have featured at 7 editions, 1970, 1986, 1994, 1998, 2018, 2022 and 2026. Cameroon made their debut in 1992 and have since appeared at the 1990 World Cup, the 1994, the 1998, 2002, 2010, 2014, and 2022 tournament. Nigeria World Cup history began in 1994, followed by appearances in 1998, 2002, 2010, 2014, and 2018. Since their group stage exit in Russia, the Super Eagles have failed to qualify for 2 consecutive editions. With Nigeria absent from the 2026 tournament, Ghana, Morocco and Ivory Coast all have the opportunity to move past the Super Eagles record of 6 World Cup wins before the competition ends. And with that info, I shall quickly observe a break, and when I'm back, I'll be giving you more info on the program. Please stay tuned to your radio set and don't touch the dial. Big Billy will be right back after this break.

All right, so welcome you all back from that break. And if you are just joining in, this is Sports Review with Big Billy right here in the building. Ivory Coast striker Ali Wahi, who is under investigation over alleged betting-related offenses, has been granted permission to travel to Canada for his country's World Cup fixtures against the German national football team, the Ivorian Football Federation said. According to ESPN on Friday, the Federation had earlier indicated that the 23-year-old would be unable to travel. Still, it later confirmed in a reverse statement that the required authorization had been secured. While he started in Monday's 1-0 win over Ecuador, the national football team in Philadelphia, the Elephants are scheduled to face Germany on Saturday, which is today, in Toronto in their second match of the tournament. On the investigation side, the French Soccer League said on Wednesday that an unusual amount of bets were placed intentionally on Wahi receiving a yellow card during a match on May 17th while he was playing for OGC Nice. The league said it was alerted by betting monitoring partners regarding suspicious activity around Nice's home match against Mainz, which ended goalless draw in which Wahi was booked. And lastly, on the by the Plus Radio Sports Review today, a French appeals court on Friday confirmed that Moroccan football star Achraf Hakimi will face trial for the alleged rape of a woman in 2023, which the Paris Saint-Germain defender denied.

February 2023, a woman then aged 24 told police in the Vida Marina region south of Paris that Hakimi had raped her. The PSG right back and captain of Moroccan national team, whose second match of the 2026 World Cup kicked off on Friday. The PSG right back and captain of the Moroccan national football team has consistently denied any wrongdoing. Shortly after the Versailles Court of Appeal delivered its ruling, Hakimi wrote on X, formerly known Twitter, that he had been waiting for this trial since day one. A date has not been announced for the start of the trial at the criminal court. This confirmation was expected nothing. A date has not been announced for the start of the trial at the criminal court. This confirmation was expected. Nothing here to say that he is guilty of anything. He remains steadfast in his defense, Hakimi lawyer Finney Collins said. And with that, people, I have come to the close of this sound by Locus Radio Sport Review today. And I hope you enjoyed every bit of it. Please stay glued to your radio set and don't touch that dial. If Billy is saying, do have a lovely day and God bless you all.

0: 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Abi?
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My fellow Nigeria country people, respect my people. Now do to Alefo now for hearing from us on this Panacolas Radio Gongon, like no that station, my listeners are there. In fact, the people are wonderful, make no worry, because everywhere is a bubble, everywhere they well, everywhere good, everywhere nice. In fact, everywhere is too much and more, I said, because you get plenty to read to dish out from this set of Uchuk Mata program, what would they call my people? Now, though, I am a foster theologian, if you call me Mr. T. Now, the set of the carry Mata come up from old school level, carry call new school level based on all things have passed away, and everything will become new school update, recent gist where they play for Abudo country, Nigeria, and beyond. Therefore, for this game changer, I want to the program, so the game changer program, so the carry Mata come up from old school, carry call new school. Our WhatsApp number, where you feature come out, 90051918139. Now record the WhatsApp number again for clarity sake. 00519 8139, and then if you can agree us, reach out to us. Write us or write back, so if you converse, talk 101, based on how you reason this via online, social media network, Facebook, G20C, you just be on board for the now. You know, pass on to bad, bad things where they happen for Abudo country. So on Sunday, this was Sunday, so 9-1 matter. So for inside those states, I do our to be precise for Benin, between B, as everybody, they go church, go Badura, go praise God, pray to run, and so others, they come church for other one reason or the other. Then one man, when be say man, inside church for Benin, and the man just come, waiting, he can't do, he goes to car, he just drive car, when be say no being home, with bunch of kids, and so, as the guy they go, nine road safety people, and they baby and the whole land, as an outcome, and so the man begin, they confess. After enough threatening, oh boy, you can imagine when people they go church, go receive blessing, or that go they go church, go they receive curse. So, now be the update for today. If you be the type where they visit man, God, no day, God, they also, now so God, to catch the man when they say man, he go rough for your house on Sunday, so for Benin. The man be they drive, go out with cheese, and out with cheese, and they drive, go as the catch, and they see plenty, plenty key for a hand went to the runner. Until if one went, another one go enter. Bunch of keys when you just carry different cars. Not of keys. Now the man just so based on maybe today instead that kind runs, just imagine a man from church goes to the car, say make car and come out, go another place, far place, so no people with him being made, no say that guy get man down. My people, now so it can't be for today. I remain a force of the theologian, if you call me Mr. T. See you same time, same station in San Banacolas Radio tomorrow by the grace of God. Either have here, let in here, because every day for the thief, one day for the owner. Bye for now, my people. Good night.

The love of God to humanity is unmeasured. God did not withhold his only begotten Son, but he gave him to us as a ransom for his sins. If God has done this for us, let us do all that we can to live for God, whole and entire. In the first letter of St. Paul to the Corinthians, chapter 6, verse 19, the scripture tells us that our body is the temple of the Holy Spirit. As young people, let us live our life daily in peace and offer our body.

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0: Maria no hiali, no se no blua. 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
1: It were Maria, Gracia, Von, Ebian, near dear, and it on near when you could be Romana no Macalan, Jesus.
0: Maria no Chiari, no Sedogla. 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Be a woman, sir.
1: Jesus Christ, you can't be a man.
0: I be all that you may wear, man.
1: To a Maria, Gracia, Von, Ebian, near dear, and it on near when you could be. Romana no Macalan, Jesus.
0: Maria no Chiari, no Sedogla. Human little baby, we join us. Be a woman.

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1: Welcome to News Headlines from Eastern Binoculars Radio, Uromi. As usual, I'll be giving you stories from different newspapers. The first one I have here today is Vanguard Newspapers. The first headline says, South African anti-migrant hate loses Team African support at World Cup. We are here for crusade. Please nab 25 illegal aliens in Lagos. Oti unveils aircraft named after Chinua Achebe and Obi of Onitsha. Insecurity, governor seeks swift establishment of state police. French court confirms Moroccan football star Hakimi will stand trial for rape.

from Dr. Harold Richman. With deep respect and love, we say congratulations, Daddy and Mommy Agbami.

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3: The environment. Aisha Mukhtar Hussain. In her 20 years, allegedly killed for inside 97-year-old grandmother Hajiya Umashusin Hussain, and this one now for Dara local government after altercation. Aisha don't confess to the crime and aimed it for inside police custody. Repentant bandits dumped by grandson of district head. And he can adopt 9 others for Kaduna Highway farm attack. That one, a person with a say, he repent to. You see why we they talk about reintegration of terrorists. They're not supposed. Next thing for what they talk now say, mother of terrorists, Halima.

Abdullahi Dundee arrested by DSS, jailed 40 years for refusal to report her son for arrest. Abeku Tayo sustained mother Dundee cried negligence after son sustained injury for Oyo school. Police don't arrest 26 foreign national over alleged false kidnap reports for Lagos. And no Ekiti governor has ever won a second term. Tomorrow, incumbent Biodun Oyebanji will try to break that streak against PDP Wole Oluyede and ADC Dari Benjin. Both they push for inside southern power shift. And we could see the outcome for the election as in the dawn today. Tribunal order improved security for inside NIPSS after fatal attack will happen for that place. See for inside news across your political zone for Niger. FCT project. Pay your ground rent. Taxes. Tinubu Nigeria resident that one. Student for inside the Federal University of Oye Ekiti Fuye. They are under the aegis of Student Union Government SCG. They don't elect new leadership with Ajayi Olusegun as he emerge as president for inside their SCG there. I gotta tell you also say for news today, talk it up about public World Cup screening over university entrance exam. And a troop can repair its swap attack on military formations for Borno, and that's what happened. NBTE Executive Secretary Professor Idris Pugaje in talks say Nigeria iron and steel industry needs steady supply of ski weathers. APC Council officials don't accuse Osun government, say that they for a fresh political crisis. Former Lagos Governor Babatunde Fashola, in don't deliver keynotes for inside the NPA Ikeja Law Week, and this on the focus on governance reform, economic policy, institutional accountability. We could tell you, say, for inside news, mother don't decry negligence after his son sustained injury for your school. See for the updates, the registration, Justice Lefu APC Mole in Federal High Court, ADC Chieftain, and I need to tell us that one. And I could still tell you, say, for BPSR matter, GovTech Africa don't sign MOU to transform FG website digital service delivery. And for inside NERS 2026, as for the call for full adoption of green economy for Nigeria. Court don't jail terrorist Kingpin's mother, sister, for 20 years each. And all of Lebanon must burn. Israeli security minister, they issue fresh threat amid US-Iran ceasefire. And that one, it don't trigger Iran to reclose the Strait of Hormuz, where then with the talks say, then go open. And see for inside news across your political zone for Nigeria. Police don't restrict movement ahead of Kano by election and promote unity through responsible reporting institutes, they charge journalists. Again, Iran don't show Strait of Hormuz. They blame Israel-Lebanon conflict on top of the matter. My country people, I hear we hope break for news across your political zone for Nigeria today. I will trust say we will bring you another episode again tomorrow. By the grace of the Almighty, G-O-D. Pure jubilee. Hello to Nawella Wella.

of the Father, and of the Son, and the Holy Spirit. Amen. Greetings of peace to you, beloved brothers and sisters in the Lord. Welcome to Matters by Faith. From your number one radio station, Eastern Binoculars Radio. Today we'll be taking our first reading from 2 Chronicles 24, 17 to 25. And the theme is, and the altar. Sanctuary. After the death of Jehoiada, the princes of Judah came and did obeisance to the king.

Then the king listened to them. They forsook the house of the Lord, the God of their fathers, and served the Asherim and the idols. A wrath came upon Judah and Jerusalem for this their gates. Yet he sent prophets among them to bring them back to the Lord. These testified against them, but they would not give heed. Then the Spirit of God took possession of Zechariah, the son of Jehoiada, the priest, and he stood above the people and said to them, "Thus says God, why do you transgress the commandments of the Lord so that you cannot prosper? Because you are forsaking the Lord, he has forsaken you." But they conspired against him, and by command of the king they stoned him with stones in the courts of the house of the Lord. Thus Joash the king did not remember the kindness which Jehoiada, Zechariah's father, had shown him, but killed his son. And when he was dying, he said, "May the Lord see and avenge." At the end of the year, the army of the Syrians came up against Joash. They came to Judah and Jerusalem and destroyed all the princes of the people from among the people, and sent all their spoil to the king of Damascus. Though the army of the Syrians had come with few men, the Lord delivered into their hand a very great army, because they had forsaken the Lord, the God of their fathers. Thus they executed judgment on Joash. When they had departed from him, leaving him severely wounded, his servants conspired in the city of David, but they did not bury him in the tombs of the kings. The theme of our gospel reading is, "Do not be anxious about tomorrow." Matthew 6:24-34. At that time, Jesus said to his disciples, "No one can serve two masters, for either he will hate the one and love the other, or he will be devoted to the one and despise the other. You cannot serve God and mammon. Therefore, I tell you, do not be anxious about your life, what you shall eat or what you shall drink, nor about your body, what you shall not, you shall put on. Is not life more than food, and the body more than clothing? Look at the birds of the air. They neither sow nor reap, nor gather they are into barns, and yet your heavenly Father fears them. Are you not of more value than they? And which of you, by being anxious, can add one cubit to his span of life? Why are you anxious about clothing? Consider the lilies of the field, how they grow. They neither toil nor spin. Yet I tell you, even Solomon in all his glory was not clothed like one of these. But if God so clothes the grass of the field, which today is alive and tomorrow is thrown into the oven, will he not so much more clothe you, O you of little faith? Therefore do not be anxious, saying, 'What shall we eat? Or what shall we drink? Or what shall we wear?' For the Gentiles seek all these things, and your heavenly Father knows that you need them all. But seek first the kingdom and his righteousness, and all those things shall be yours as well. Therefore, do not be anxious about tomorrow, for tomorrow will be anxious for itself. Let the day's own trouble be sufficient for the day." Reflection on the radiance. A mother's heart is a reservoir of love, care, generosity, compassion, understanding, sacrifice, and suffering. Mary is a mother who went through ineffable pain and indescribable ordeal to keep alive her yes to God. Simeon had foretold that his sword would pierce her heart, yet she stood in faith, enveloped in her love for God and her child. She knew for sure it was not her son who should grow towards her, but she who had to grow deeper towards him to understand all that she treasured in her heart. In every step that Jesus took in his life toward the fulfillment of his Father's will for us, Mary accompanied him even to the cross, participating in his self-sacrificing offering for the redemption of the world. And so this day we ask the Immaculate Heart of Mary to intercede for us. And may the Almighty God help us to place all our trust in him,

in times of trial, to protect us from the snares of the devil and guide us from all chances from us that are unpleasant to you. In the name of Jesus Christ. Thank you for joining us today. God bless you. Have you.

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All-powerful and merciful Father, you are the God of justice, love and peace. You rule over all the nations of the earth. Power and might are in your hands, and no one can withstand you. We present our country, Nigeria, before you. We pray and thank you, for you are the source of all we have and are. We are sorry for all the sins we have committed and for the good deeds we have failed to do. In your loving forgiveness, keep us safe from the punishment we deserve. Lord, we are weighed down not only by uncertainties, but also by moral, economic, and political problems. Listen to the cries of your people who confidently turn to you. God of infinite goodness, our strength in adversity, our health in weakness, our comfort in sorrow. Be merciful to us, your people. Spare this nation, Nigeria, from chaos, anarchy, and doom. Bless us with your kingdom of justice, love, and peace. We ask this through Christ our Lord. Most sacred heart of Jesus, Immaculate Heart of Mary.

0: continues on the air from Eastern Binoculars Radio Uromi. First, the headlines. Residents urge to speak out to avoid depression. Edo moves to establish special courts for kidnappers and cultists. Protect us if you want food security. Farmers tell federal government. I am Judy Chinenye. Now the news in details. Residents of Uromi and its environs in Edo State have once again been advised to speak out whenever they are facing challenges or emotional difficulties rather than suffering in silence and risking depression. This advice is coming at the time when many individuals are battling various personal, economic, social challenges but often choose to keep their problems to themselves for their fear of shame, ridicule or criticism from others. Speaking in an interview with our reporter, Mr. Mark Omo noted that considering the current realities in the country and society, many people tend to overthink their problems, which can lead to depression and other mental health challenges. He stressed that no situation is worth taking one's life over, urging residents to seek help whenever they feel overwhelmed. According to him, individuals who have trusted friends, family members, religious leaders, or counselors should not hesitate to share their concerns. He added that those who feel they have nobody to confide in can visit the GBV Welfare Center along Convent Road, Uromi, or seek professional assistance from mental health specialists and psychiatrists in hospitals. Mr. Omo also called on members of the public to pay attention to people around them who may be showing signs of depression, sadness, withdrawal, or emotional distress. He urged residents to offer support, encouragement, and where necessary, direct such individuals to appropriate counseling and healthcare services. The report.
1: Makomo is the name. Yes, I want to advise our listeners that we know this economy of the nation is very bad, right from the local to the federal level. And if you begin to recount what is happening in society, maybe in your life and your family, no enough food, no enough clothing, no job, no money, and the problem from home, from friends, from everywhere, look at all these ones, it could actually lead to depression. But my brother, my sister, you don't have to kill yourself. What you cannot fight or change or do anything about, instead of it to become what you are thinking about, making you to go to depression and have beyond blood pressure, why not just leave it to God? Sometimes, if there is somebody to talk to, you could talk to the person. And if there's nobody to talk to, I can advise you on where to go. I think we have what is called this welfare body somewhere in Covent Road. Just go there and talk to them. Sometimes you can go to any hospital and meet a psychiatrist. No one will mention psychiatrist. Somebody will think that it's only mad people they treat. No. Depressed people that have all those thinking problems, just meet a psychiatrist. An expert could just give you an advice. Sometimes for others that may not be passing through the problem of depression, if you see somebody around that is suffering like that and the person is willing to share with you, please listen to the person. Probably you may be able to help out and that direct the person to the appropriate quarter to get solution to some of the problems, or you may be able to solve the person's problem.
0: In a separate news, Governor Monde Oyolo of Edo State has unveiled plans to establish a special court for the speedy trial of suspected kidnappers and cultists, intensifying efforts by his administration to curb violent crimes and strengthen security across the state. The governor disclosed this on Thursday during a visit to the Edo Police Command headquarters in Benin City, where he interrogated suspects arrested in connection with the recent abduction of a woman in the state capital. He explained that the initiative was aimed at accelerating the prosecution of criminal suspects and sending a strong signal that Edo State will no longer tolerate kidnapping, court-related violence, and other criminal activities. The governor maintained that kidnappers would have no safe haven in the states, warning that individuals involved in criminal activities would be identified, tracked, and brought before the law. We will take a break now. Stay to come. Protect us if you want food security. Farmers tell federal governments. Please stay tuned.
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0: Welcome back. If you're just tuning in, this is Sound Binoculars News on the Air. Before now, I informed you that residents urge to speak out to avoid depression. Edo moves to establish special courts for kidnappers and courtists. Now, the rest of the news. The Coca and Plantain Farmers Association of Nigeria, CPFAN, has called on governments at all levels to deploy forest guards to farming communities, saying the security of farmers are critical to achieving food security in the country. The call was made during a collaboration program between CPFAN and Green World Natural Solutions aimed at educating farmers on the use of innovative agricultural products and technologies. Speaking at the event, the Southeast Vice President of CPFAN, Samuel Dixon, who represented the National President Ayodele Ojo, expressed concern over the growing insecurity confronting farmers across Nigeria. According to him, many farmers are increasingly abandoning their farms due to fear of attacks by criminals operating within forested areas. To wrap up the news, a quick recap of the headlines again. Residents urged to speak out to avoid depression. Edo moves to establish special courts for kidnappers and courtists. Protect us if you want food security. Farmers tell federal government. This is all for today on News on the Hour. Thank you for listening. I am Judy Chinenye. Have a nice day.
3: Egena kahi ebesunu oto isan la oto edo remu oto Nigeria rebe oikona besan radio wa muwo wa zore babulu baraka maho.
4: Babuni baraka maho bi isan banakolas radio. 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It will back a war win auto and economic in Nigeria. No, I know you. On a several river. Who get do? I can see Louis Joe Dalla, but that I mean, I can have a cool two nami, I can have a double here, or see any kind of one even now. I don't need Joe Moon, Lander, we Becoco, but that I mean, I can never reach a new Nozivan river. 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
8: Welcome to Sports Daily from Esan Banacola Radio. I am Big Billy. First from the local sport, the Super Falcons will head into the 2026 Women African Cup of Nations as Africa's highest-ranked team after retaining 36th position in the latest FIFA Women's World Ranking. In a separate news, Portuguese fans have flooded Manchester United captain Bruno Fernandes' latest Instagram post with thousands of comments, urging him to pass the ball more often to Cristiano Ronaldo and accord the Victorian striker greater respect ahead of Portugal's campaign at the 2026 FIFA World Cup. According to reports by Football Tweet on Friday via X, formerly known Twitter, Bruno Fernandes' post has attracted more than 20,000 comments, with many supporters expressing frustration over what they perceive as insufficient service to Ronaldo during recent matches. In another development, a 26-year-old lawyer, Sarah Ariba Titi, has died after reportedly collapsing while celebrating Ghana's victory over Panama at the ongoing FIFA World Cup. This is the Beat of Sport from Asian Binoculars Radio. I am Big Billy saying do have a lovely day and happy weekend to you all.
0: Welcome to Entertainment News. Reaching you from Eastern Binoculars Radio Uromi. First headlines. Helen Ati publicly calls out Kubana Chief Priest over child support. Uzo Arukwe explains his silence as he mourns Alex Ekubo. I am Jude Chinenye. Now the entertainment news in details. Kenyan lady Helen Ati has once again publicly appealed to nightlife entrepreneur Kubana Chief Priest over an ongoing paternity and child support controversy. In a viral video, Helen expressed frustration over what she described as the burden of raising and caring for her son alone. She alleged that the child was currently ill and appealed for assistance, claiming she has been solemnly responsible for the child's feeding and welfare. In a separate news, Nollywood actor Uzo Arukwe has shared an emotional tribute to late actor Alex Ekubo, explaining why he remains silent following news of his colleague's passing. In a heartfelt message, Arukwe said many people have questioned why he has not publicly reacted to Alex Ekubo's death. According to him, the loss was so painful that he struggled to find the right word, describing it as one of those moments that leaves a person hoping the news was not real. The actor revealed meeting Alex on a film set and remember him as a warm, accommodating and genuine kind individual. To wrap up the entertainment news, the headlines again. Helen Ati publicly calls out Cubana chief priest over child support. Uzo Arukwe explains why he's silenced as he mourns Alex Ekubo. That's all of it today on Entertainment News. Thank you for listening. I am Jude Chinenye. Have a nice day.

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2: 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The headlines. Nigerian marketers import Dangote Fuel via Lomen Hub. Only 6% of Nigerians access formal credit. I am Edna Fowers. Now the business news in details. Nigeria fuel marketers are increasingly importing refined petroleum products originating from the Dangote Petroleum Refinery to the offshore ship-to-ship trading hub in Lome, Togo, according to an S&P Global Energy official, Matthew Tracy Cook. Tracy Cook said the circular trade pattern persists even as the refinery boosts local production and supply, highlighting a possible disparity between local and international pricing. In another development, the Nigerian's Credit Landscape Report 2025 has revealed a striking paradox in the nation's financial ecosystem, showing that while more Nigerians are becoming financially included, only about 6% of adults currently access credit through formal financial institutions. Published by Credit Direct in June 2026, the report highlights that although more than 64% of Nigerian adults are financially included, formal credit penetration remains significantly low. With this, we end the business news from Eastern Binoculars Radio. I am Edna Fowers. Thank you for listening. Have yourself a great day.
3: This is news across the globe on Eastern Binoculars Radio. First, the headlines. Again, Iran shuts Strait of Hormuz, blames Israel-Lebanon conflict. Xenophobia. Bianca Ojukwu, anti-migrant vigilants have destroyed Mandela's sacrifice. My name is Joseph Osayamo Iguari, and now the news in details. Iran on Friday reclosed the Strait of Hormuz instead of proceeding to Switzerland for scheduled nuclear negotiations, citing Israel's refusal to withdraw its forces from southern Lebanon and the continued presence of U.S. forces in the region. In a statement broadcast over Maritime Radio Channel, Iran Islamic Revolutionary Guard Corps, IRGC, accused the United States of violating the Memorandum of Understanding, MOU, signed on Wednesday by the U.S. President Donald Trump and Iranian President Masoud Pezeshkian. In another development, Minister of Foreign Affairs Bianca Odumegwu Ojukwu has condemned the continued xenophobic attacks against Nigerians and other African migrants in South Africa, saying anti-migrant vigilance groups have undermined the sacrifices of former South African President Nelson Mandela. Speaking on the worsening attacks, Odumegwu Ojukwu expressed concern over the treatment of Nigerians living in South Africa, noting the contrast with the freedom enjoyed by South African businesses operating.
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I welcome all of you to this Saturday's groove that always brings to you from your Make Sense radio station, Eastern Binoculars Radio Uromi. I am your host, Miss Judy K. In case you are listening for the first time, yes, Nami Debako, MISC. So on today's Saturday's groove, I want to discuss this topic on this episode. What is the topic about? So I want to discuss this topic quite titled, "What may be the warning signs, those red flags, where people they ignore for relationships." So today we want to discuss this important matter where they affect many people. So now the topic be, "What may be the warning signs, also known as red flags, where people they ignore for relationships today." You know, so many people, they're inside a relationship. They see all these signs, but they ignore them. You understand? Call it courtship, dating, friendship, anything. But once these signs, where I won't mention today, they inside. Now the warning sign, now the red flag, where people supposed to, at least, when you see them, you run for your dear life. Because, like, when it becomes a red flag, when it becomes after red flag, the next level na red banner. By that time, we say you don't marry the person, there is no going back. After you ignore signs, what you go follow again? So my people, you know, say many people know they enter bad relationship because they know they see the signs. Not because they see them, but choose to ignore them because of love. Because of what? Love and loneliness. Pressure or hope say person go change. That's all I can say. I don't first discuss this topic here before. Like I will change this person. That idea of I will change that person is very, very bad. You get? So person where the mama born reach that level where they date them and you no change. Say now you go come change them. Is it possible to change that door too? So now the reason why some people they ignore signs be this. Remember, say love not supposed blind you. Love supposed open your eyes, not to close them. So today we go talk about these signs. When suppose you know? When suppose when you see them, you go at least nothing. Now the warning sign be this. So before we continue this program, before we dive into the program proper, let's go on a short musical break. Please take note to radio set because I believe you go learn after this today's program. You will learn one or two from it, and we appreciate you do. Please don't touch the dial button. I'll be right back.

Bible break. Today I am discussing those signs. The signs that people ignore. Those red signs. Those are red flags. The signs that, you know, when you see them, they're supposed to at least flee. Yes, if this one don't pass, run, you flee. Before I continue, I want to, you know, tell you this story. Actually, now something will happen. I see on social media today, and it pain. So that I will take you to the memory lane of what it takes for someone to ignore signs in relationship. Because once you ignore signs like this, not even person will say you later in your life. Now your body will later say. So this lady, somebody posted a video. The video is circulating right now. I just clicked the video to know what it is. It shocked me. To the extent say, some people even they cry for the video. Say, what did happen? If you see a healthy man, a very well stoutly built man, all those kind of guys when they go gym now, the guy gain muscle, gain six pass. Guess what they use all those things they do? If they use and they punch your wife. No be ordinary beating. The woman then ground. Now the man they blow him for face. Like if they beat him, if they make sure say he disfigure the woman. You know they blow him for face, they blow him like this. Like say the way people they wrestle now, they fight with the fellow man. That's the energy it was giving. Honestly, I didn't feel the same way after I viewed that video. He didn't stop there as he was busy beating this woman. A woman that was not retaliating. She wasn't fighting back, and you were hitting her so hard. And you know the worst part, you don't know that someone was recording. Now when he can't notice, say the person, you know, somebody they record, he say, guy, don't record me. The guy can't end the video. I cried for it. I wept for this lady. You know why? Some people come there, you know, some like, we're like, maybe the lady saw this sign.

problem is, if that lady now see all those signs before you got married, maybe because the guy is rich, and now she will see the wonder. But the problem is, who will rescue her? Because first of all, you need to rescue yourself in a bad relationship that before you lead to marriage. Now, why I bring this topic to today? So the first thing where I want to talk about now, one control who you talk to, waiting you feel where, it control where you go, it control the type of friends you keep, who supposed to be your friends. If person they monitor every move where you they make, no see them as love. Sometimes na control and he possesses like serious control. So the question is controlling behavior a sign of love or insecurity? Now the question, because some people will misunderstand or a kind of they can actually misunderstand this type of insecurity as love. Person they control from the starting of the relationship.

this type of cloth, don't wear this, don't go out like this, don't follow this person, all those kind of character. Some people will see it as he loves me, he's just looking out for me, he's looking out for you, right? Jen, when it metamorphosed to another level, that is where the problem is. So another sign is now constant lies. You see, everybody feel make mistake, but if person they lie every time, na serious red flag. You catch person they do something, the next thing na lie, to lie to cover up, that's the way you do. If you come from the boy gender, I'm not talking about now only women or men. No, the boy gender. You catch person now, they try to cheat, or you catch person trying to do something. Then instead of that person to apologize, he or she will start lying. No, which can't be that one? No, now, not waiting you think. Now, waiting be that. Now, that's the way you really think. Now, be that evil. But you go lie constantly. Now, it's lie. If you catch person for one lie today, another lie tomorrow, if he me say, never, don't worry, I go change. Na red flag. Relationship without trust, na like house without foundation. Now me talk about. So, to the next one, like all these things were the mission, now the red flags, when you say, when you see them, you will not say, this is my warning sign. And you know one thing, some people will see all this warning sign and then choose to say, due to the reason aforementioned. So now, another thing that disrespect. You see, there are men, let me just talk to men this way. You hear some men who say they don't know how to respect ladies. That video where I watched, where I just tell the story now. One person commented that it is a tribal base. That guy is from a particular tribe.

which I don't want to mention, the tribe, you see. You know, according to her, isn't a tribe or something? Say, people from that tribe, they don't have to respect women. But generally, respecting women is actually a virtue some guys possess. And some people, they don't possess it. It's not about needing them to need them to greet your wife or need them to greet your partner. No. There is this special respect that comes. When you respect a woman, personally, that around you good. You adore the person. You value. And you treat that person like a fragile egg. It's never waiting people go talk, but that very important. This disrespect now, it also comes from ladies. Anybody where they insult you, embarrass you, or talk down on you, know they allow you, you know they show you genuine love at all. Example, calling you useless, mocking your dreams, insulting your family, disrespecting your opinions. Love and respect supposed to work out together. So, but once that relationship don't work out alone without respect, that is where the problem is. Respect. It comes from, if it comes from like anybody, both the lady or the guy, something that is supposed to at least support the person, pay attention, say sorry. You always like talking down on the person, even in public. It doesn't show respect, and that's in a red flag. Anger issue. Some people that even they brag about itself. I don't know whether you don't hear them before. And it wasn't my fault. It was just because I have anger issue. It's just that I don't know. The thing always come. It comes. When it comes, I do something nasty that I always need to regret. And you know it though. Also, you don't know, say you got anger issue. And you are bragging about it. Maybe now this guy now will just tell you the story of why it's on social media now. After that, when you beat the girl now, maybe, God forbid, but now the lady come from that process now, come by or something bad happened. Now that time now, you can't come online, come they cry. Say, I don't know what came over me. It was anger. It was the work of the devil. The devil went there on his own now. You wait the date person with ganga issue. Every slightest provocation, it don't wire you cold. Every slightest provocation, it don't carry you like this. Send a joke like play like go push you like this, you go further, hit your head. You think it's funny? You think it's funny, right? It's not funny. Those signs na red flags. If small issue fit make person shout, break things, threaten or become aggressive, no, ignore those things. So some people they say now because they love me too much, now why they do? No, control, like uncontrollable anger, all those anger you know be control, is bigger than that. Just treat them, manage them, do something about it. If possible, flee. Now we see Bible self talk. You provoke person for a relationship. Instead of now to sit down and talk, imagine people that are planning future. That is what you need to ask yourself. We are planning future together. And if I thought you are planning future now, you are planning future. You are trying to build future where your children will at least learn one or two from you or your companionship. But every slightest provocation, you will see the person, you will carry bottle break or you will break TV. There's this guy himself. He come back house one day. And he give him a girl, now date himself, they never even marry. He give his girlfriend money, me cook, saying they come back with him boyfriend, his friend now. So the girlfriend, they house, they watch one episode like that. He say, they busy. He don't wash clothes, he don't clean house, no clean, just they watch program for TV. So, you know, when the boy and the friend come back that evening, they can't check inside, say, food no day house. Because they ask the girlfriend, say, wait thing happen. Why you no cook? The money will I give you, waiting you will do. He say, I be busy, and all that. Immediately the boy wanted to at least caution her for waiting she do no good. Now, so this girl take raise anger. He carry the television where this boy buy. That how many inches like this, you know how much it costs. He carry him like this, hit him for ground. He scatter the television. Like play like joke, he still they look for another thing to spoil. Something will cost money, 9 inches they spoil for that room that day. Like the boy even look up.
You don't know the next thing you go do. The boy sit down for ground, they cry. My guy, they cry. Because you know why? Like, the thing just, you know, shut him out. You don't know the next thing you go do. That can anger my sister, my brother, run. Because the person will know if he control anger. After I don't do and finish, he will tell you, babe, I'm sorry. It was the work of the devil. Oh, man, now where the devil they sleep, oh, run for your dear life. Another time now, they never take responsibility. Every time now, another person fought. That guy's lighting. You go hear something like, now you cause him. Now my ex spoil him. Everybody they against me. If person no fit admit mistake, growth go hard. If you no fit take responsibility for your action, now red flag. You see, red flags maybe. I just highlighted some of those things that I want to discuss today. When you are dating someone and you call and notice all these things that you're supposed to, at least, if you cannot deal with it, there's no way you will deal with it without you. Because there's this saying, our general Anjong, that if you cannot beat them, you join them. If you cannot defeat them, you join them. So someone can actually succeed in manipulating you or in making you change from your natural self to that one, that character or that behavior where they exhibit, which is unhappy. Always, you know, finding fault in what person do. So make I tell you another story. You know why I always, you know, tell story during this program is because people supposed to learn from what happened to people and never allow that thing to happen to you. That is knowledge. That is knowledge. Not for you to wait until that thing can happen to you before you learn. Read that man will say you're gonna learn in a hard way. Don't let yourself learn in a hard way. So don't allow it happen to you first before you learn. Learn from people's mistakes and then fix your own. If you can't fix it from what happens to people, then it becomes your own fault because you saw the signs and you ignored them and now you are seeing wonders. Ask questions. Yes, so ask people around. People who don't marry, who ignore signs before now. There's this story also, yes, I want to tell you. A man got married to a lady. They actually dated. They dated very, very well. Like, it is courting. They did courtship. Now, they come marry. As their marriage finish, now they come, you know, born their first pikin. As it be now, person will just put to bed. They go just the plan whose family member will come stay with them. Maybe the boy or the lady's family member. Now the guy come to tell the lady, say, may as the own mama self, like, may just come stay with them. It's just like a suggestion. You can't tell your wife, say, as you just born like this, may your family member come to stay with us, like your mama or your papa. But the girl say no, that nobody they come stay. Even the boy's family member, the mama or the sister, nobody they come stay for that house. Nobody say she they talk am like request though. You know there's a difference between and my husband make we do am like this. I think it is best thing if we plan am together, like a wife where they request something from the husband now. But this one na commando. She they command the husband, say, the way I they talk am now, so you go be. If your mama, if I see your mama leg for this house, or your sister's leg for this house, I go cut their leg. I know the joke, I mean am. Shoo? As she talk that one, now this guy flew. Invest like this, hit am. As he hit am, as devil may have his own work now, teeth come full ground. Like, two or three teeth come up for this girl mouth. She can't cry, she can't carry the post. They're like video, can't they record herself, can't post them for online. She they seek for advice. They put they at fault. You, where they listen to today's program, where I relate this story to, who do you think is at fault? Because all the norms, as a girl or as a lady, I think that submission where Bible talk about is very, very important too. Yes, you respect your man, you respect your husband, you respect that person because he's the head.
And not to talk of the one way down is family. You now marriage, you know, be friendship. You talk one, you talk 20. Even they give a mother, say, like if you see their mama or their sister leg for this house, you will cut their leg. Like the audacity for me. The woman, the man now no can control his anger. He can't hit him. Now their blood, teeth come full ground. Now in this kind of case, now who they at fault? And that is where this this red flag what I mentioned, they isolate you from your family and friends. Can't come in. There are many things. Even when you are dating someone, you just suggested something. Maybe sometimes it's not even the guy itself, they humble, like, can we do it like this? I think it's best the girl go just flee, because they give command, they give order. Now red flag, my brother. Then she didn't command you. It doesn't matter whether you are benefiting from that relationship more. Because some people, they will ignore this sign. Reason being number one, maybe because of what they are benefiting from that relationship. Yes. So I hope you are enjoying today's program. Yes, that I titled those signs there that people ignore in relationships. And they also call red flags. Those signs. I mentioned some of the signs. And before I continue with the reason why some people ignore signs and stay in toxic relationships, let's go on another short musical break. Yes, let me give you another short musical break to relax your body, your soul for today's program. I hope you're enjoying this episode. Please stay tuned.

from that short musical break, in case I just tune in, this is today's group. On today's episode, I am discussing those signs that people ignore in relationships. So those signs that when you ignore them in relationship, when eventually result to marriage, because don't forget the general saying that when you ignore signs, definitely you will see wonders. Yes, some people are still wonder, like the two stories that I told you, you know, actually three. When you ignore signs, sometimes the devil can use somebody, but not allow devil to use person to influence you. Flee you. Definitely in your marriage, you will see signs. And by that time, when you don't born picky, don't born one or two, to leave the marriage. You know, say, some people, to leave their children for marriage, they had them. I hope you know that if they hire, don't even see maybe because of their children, they for marriage where they suffer. So now, why not take to your heat now where you never born picking? Why now where you say it's still the early? But first, try to address the issue. Try to correct the person. If the person is no green, flee for your dear life because you get why. Red flags can never be ignored. If you ignore them, those signs, you will see wonders. So my people, now here I will talk with you for today. Now here I want to wrap up today's group, and I hope you enjoyed today's episode. Thank you for staying with us, and I want to say until next time, make una choose a relationship where get love, respect, peace and honesty, because you get why. Thank you once again for listening. I remain your host, Ms. Judy K. Have a lovely day.

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1: Welcome to Newspaper Headlines from Eastern Binoculars Radio, Uromi. As usual, I'll be giving you stories from different newspapers. The first one I have here today is Vanguard Newspapers. The first headline says, South African anti-migrant hate loses Team African support at World Cup. We are here for crusade. Police nab 25 illegal aliens in Lagos. Oti unveils aircraft names after Chinua Achebe and Obi of Onitsha. Security, governor seeks swift establishment of state police. French court confirms Moroccan football star Hakimi will stand trial for rape. Canada's Ismaili Kohn suffered a serious leg during the first half of game versus Qatar. Was Monday, Vanguard newspapers. Transfer of sentence presence agreement in line with renewed hope policy, federal government. 2027, Hamzat has capacity to govern Lagos. Oba Akiolu. IPOB announces leadership reshuffle as Nnamdi Kanu dissolves DOS. One doctor to 4,000 Nigerians. How Japan waves is worsening Nigeria's healthcare reality. The last headline says, Info Minister rallies media, DSS and security agencies against terrorism and fake news. Away from that newspapers, let me take you to Punch newspapers. The first headline says, How Cub member turned Poopy into viral TikTok sensation?

I am Igbo. Born of fire, raised by peace. 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Proudly Igbo, Abumoye Igbo, Anibundi Igbo, the chosen ones, child.

0: and no peace. We are one people, one destiny. Join us, the Igbo community. We are all connected forever. Locus.
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Join us, the Igbo Community Network. 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
1: Do you have what it takes? 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

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Join us, the Igbo Community Network. We are all connected forever.

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flag. You see, red flags maybe. I just highlighted some of those things that I want to discuss today. When you are dating someone and you call and notice all these things that you're supposed to, at least, if you cannot deal with it, there's no way you will deal with it without you. Because there's this saying, our general Anjum, that if you cannot beat them, you join them. If you cannot defeat them, you join them. So someone can actually succeed in manipulating you or in making you change from your natural self to that one, that character or that behavior where they exist.

story. You know why? I always, you know, tell story during this program is because people supposed to learn from what happened to people and never allow that thing to happen to you. That is knowledge. That is knowledge. Not for you to wait until

That thing won't happen to you before you learn. Read that man will say you're gonna learn in a hard way. Don't let yourself learn in a hard way. So don't allow it happen to you first before you learn. Learn from people's mistakes and then fix your own. If you can't fix it from what happens to people, then it becomes your own fault because you saw the signs and you ignored them, and now you are seeing wonders. Ask questions. Yes, so ask people around. People who don't marry, who ignore signs before now. There's this story also, yes, I want to tell you. A man got married to a lady. They actually dated. They dated very, very well. Like, if it's courting, they did courtship. Now, they come marry. As their marriage finish, now they come, you know, born their first pikin. And if they be now, person will just put to bed. They go just the plan whose family member will come stay with them. Maybe the boy or the lady's family member. Now the guy come to tell the lady, say, may as the own mama self, like, may just come stay with them. It's just like a suggestion. You can't tell your wife, say, as you just born like this, may your family member come to stay with us, like your mama or your papa. But the girl say no, that then nobody they come stay. Even the boy's family member, the mama or the sister, nobody they come stay for that house. Nobody say she they talk am like request though. You know, there's a difference between and my husband make we do am like this. I think it is best thing if we plan am together, like a wife where they request something from the husband now. But this one na commando. She they command the husband, say, the way they talk am now, na so you go be. If your mama, if I see your mama leg for this house, or your sister's leg for this house, I go cut their leg. I know they joke, I mean am. Shoo? As she talk that one, now this guy flew. Invest like this, hit him. As he hit him, as devil may have his own work now, teeth come full ground. Like, two or three teeth come up for this girl mouth. She can't cry, she can't carry the post. They're like video, can't you record herself, can't post them for online. She they seek for advice, say who they at fault. You, when they listen to today's program, where I relate this story to, who do you think is at fault? Because on the norms, as a girl or as a lady, I think that submission where Bible talk about is very, very important too. Yes, you respect your man, you respect your husband, you respect that person because he's the head. And not to talk of the one with all this family, you now marriage, you know, be friendship. You talk one, you talk 20. Even they give a mother, say, like if you see their mama or their sister leg for this house, you will cut their leg. Like the audacity for me. The woman, the man now no can control his anger. He can't hit her. Now their blood, teeth come full ground. Now in this kind of case, now who they at fault? And that is where this this red flag where I mentioned, they isolate you from your family and friends. Can't come in. There are many things. Even when you are dating someone, you just suggested something. Maybe sometimes it's not even the guy itself, they humble, like, can we do it like this? I think it's best the girl will just flee, can't they give command, they give order. Now red flag, my brother. They shouldn't command you. It doesn't matter whether you are benefiting from that relationship more. Because some people, they will ignore this sign. Reason be number one, maybe because of what they are benefiting from that relationship. Yes. So I hope you are enjoying today's program. Yes, that I titled those signs there that people ignore in relationships, and they are also called red flags. Those signs. I mentioned some of the signs, and before I proceed, before I continue with the reason why some people ignore signs and stay in toxic relationships, let's go on another short musical break. Yes, let me give you another short musical break to relax your body, your soul for today's program. I hope you're enjoying this episode. Please stay tuned.

from that, eh? Short musical break. In case I don't tune in, this is today's group on today's episode. I am discussing those signs that people ignore in relationships. So those signs that when you ignore them in relationship, when eventually result to marriage, because don't forget the general saying that when you ignore signs, definitely you will see wonders. Yes, some people are still wonder, like the two stories that I told you, you know, actually three. When you ignore signs, sometimes the devil can use somebody, but not allow devil to use person to influence you. Flee you. Definitely in your marriage, you will see signs. And by that time, when you don't born picky, don't born one or two, to leave the marriage. You know, say, some people, to leave their children for marriage, they had them. I hope you know that. If they had, I don't even see maybe because of their children, they for marriage where they suffer. So now, why not take to your heat? Now where you never born picking. Why? Now where you say, it's still there early. But first, try to address the issue. Try to correct the person. If the person is no green, flee for your dear life because you get why. Red flags can never be ignored. If you ignore them, those signs, you will see wonders. So my people, now here I will talk with you for today. Now here I want to wrap up today's Saturday's group, and I hope you enjoyed today's episode. Thank you for staying with us, and I want to say, until next time, make una choose a relationship where get love, respect, peace, and honesty, because you get why. Thank you once again for listening. I remain your host, Ms. Judy K. Have a lovely day.

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But tomorrow never came. Our fathers are tired, expired. Today we rise. Noahawk is our bloodless coup.

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1: Welcome to News for Headlines from Eastern Binoculars Radio, Uromi. As usual, I'll be giving you stories from different newspapers. The first one I have here today is Vanguard Newspapers. The first headline says, South African anti-migrant hate loses Team African support at World Cup. We are here for Crusade. Police nab 25 illegal aliens in Lagos. OT unveils aircraft names after Chinua Achebe and Obi of Onitsha. Insecurity, governor seeks swift establishment of state police. French court confirms Moroccan football star Hakimi will stand trial for rape. Canada's Ismaili Kone suffered a serious leg during the first half of game versus Qatar. Was Monday, Vanguard newspapers. Transfer of sentence precedence agreement in line with renewed hope policy, federal government. 2027, Hamzat has capacity to govern Lagos. Oba Akiolu. IPOB announces leadership reshuffle as Nnamdi Kanu dissolves DOS. One doctor to 4,000 Nigerians. How Japan waves is worsening Nigeria's healthcare reality. The last headline says, Info Minister rallies media, DSS and security agencies against terrorism and fake news. Away from that newspapers, let me take you to Punch newspapers. The first headline says, How Cub member turned poopy into viral TikTok sensations. Federal government to let journalists join troops during military operations. Gombe Hospital seeks family of unclaimed hit and run victim. Police debunk kidnapping report in Kogi. Still on the Punch newspapers, by election, police announce movement restriction in several local governments in Rivers State. Only primary 6, JSS3 and SS3 allowed graduations, Ogun wants schools. Police rescue pregnant teen, arrest suspect for child exploitation in Anambra. On those notorious by election, Ayedetiwa rallies support for ex-MNA president. The last headline says, ex-IG camp backs Maku for Nasarawa senatorial by-election. So the next newspaper I have here today, which is Daily Trust Newspapers. The first headline says, IMN tackles Tinubu over insecurity and inflation. World Cup, Mexico qualify for knockouts. Canada hit Qatar 6-0, Switzerland trash Bosnia. Natasha suspension, Ireti Kingibe confirms forgery allegation. NEC approves a 3.2 billion naira to tackle flooding and climate emergencies. State police must align with federalism, citizens' rights, governors. So the Daily Trust newspapers. Insecurity, governments must be proactive, retired generals. And the last one says, xenophobia, no Nigeria willing to leave South Africa will be abandoned. Federal government. Away from Daily Trust, I'm taking it to Daily Post newspapers. The first headline says, insecurity, Nigerian government to embed journalists in military operations. Defense Minister. Payasa launches AI-powered storefronts, shop bazaar for Africa's cross-border commerce. Military raises fresh safety concerns Over River and Benue after boat mishap. Insecurity. Nigerian government explains how

0: Rich man, with deep respect and love, we say congratulations.
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The good, the bad, and the malicious. 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It's harder than ever to tell fact from fiction, truth from trend, and news from noise. But not anymore. Because now the people have a voice in it. 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

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We'll take you global, put your dreams on the map. From the villages of Africa to the capitals of the world, our flag of unity,

Okesa Rebeja, Bajima Guani Romo, Ramudene Rebecca Toy by Momo. And that day, Locker Kenny Malu, not be say every day here and then I so holy. Give, now Mr. Give, you shall be given. 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Ramute, no, what if you're married? 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
4: 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Big Billy will be right back after this break.

All right, I welcome you back from that break. And if you are just joining in, this is Sport Review with Dick Billy right here in the building. Starting from the local sport, the Super Falcons will head into the 2026 Women African Cup of Nations as Africa's highest ranked team after retaining 36th position in the latest FIFA Women's World Ranking. The rankings released on Thursday are the final FIFA update before the continental showpiece, where Nigeria will be seeking a record-extending 11 WAFCON title at the tournament, which holds from July 25th to August 16th in Morocco. Despite recording back-to-back victories over Senegal in international friendlies earlier this month, the reigning African champion were unable to improve their position in the global standings. The Super Falcons beat Lioness of Taranga 2-1 on June 5th before completing a 3-0 victory 3 days later in Nigeria. However, the results were not enough to move Nigeria above Serbia, Ukraine and Czech Republic, who remain directly ahead of the nine-time African champion in the rankings. Nigeria remained comfortably ahead of teams such as Eritrean, Slovenia, the Philippines, Chinese, Tapi and Jamaica, while maintaining their status as the highest ranked women national team in Africa. South Africa remains the Falcons' closest challengers on the continent. The Bayana climbed one place to 57th in the world rankings after receiving from a 5-0 defeat to Japan with an impressive 1-0 victory over the Asian Giants during the international window. Ghana slipped one spot to 60th in the world ranking, while host Morocco dropped to 64th. Zambia, one of Nigeria's opponents in the WAFCON group stage, also fell one place to 65th, despite a 3-0 victory over Zimbabwe in their most recent outing. The Super Falcons will face Zambia, Egypt and Malawi in Group C of the tournament. Egypt are ranked 99th in the world, while Malawi occupied 158th position. The 2026 WAFCON will also serve as qualifiers for the 2027 FIFA Women's World Cup in Brazil. The four semi-finalists will qualify for the World Cup, while one more African team will hope to qualify through the playoffs. At the top of the global rankings, Spain remains the world's number one, ahead of United States, Germany, England, and Japan. France moved up to 6th place, while Brazil, Sweden, Canada, and the Netherlands complete the top 10. In another info, Ghana have become only the second African nation to record 6 wins at the FIFA World Cup, after edging Panama 1-0 in their opening Group L match on Thursday, equalizing Nigeria's long-standing record. The goal scored by Caleb in the 95th minute winner at Toronto Stadium, Canada, to hand the Black Star all 3 points and deny Panama their first ever World Cup point. With 6 minutes added on at the end of the tally contested game, Braden Thomas surged down the left flank, beat his maker and squeezed the ball for Caleb, who tapped home from close range. The result was harsh on Panama, who matched the four-time African champions for a long period in only their fourth World Cup appearance since making their debut in 2018. The victory pulls Ghana top of Group L alongside England ahead of their second group game next Tuesday. More importantly, it takes the Black Stars level with Nigeria as the African teams with the most wins at the World Cup. Ghana have now won 6 of their 16 World Cup matches, matching Nigeria's tally of 6 victories from 21 games. Both countries are followed by Cameroon, who have 5 wins from 26 matches. However, like Nigeria, the indomitable Lions fail to qualify for the 2026 tournament. Morocco sits fourth on the list with 5 wins from 23 matches and could also surpass Nigeria's record during the tournament. The Atlas Lion reached the semi-final in Qatar in 2022, setting a new benchmark for African teams at the World Cup.
Senegal, despite losing their opening game against France at the 2026 World Cup, boasts one of the best win ratio among African nations with 5 victories from 13 matches. The Teranga Lions made their World Cup debut in Japan 2002 and famously reached the quarterfinals. Ghana's World Cup journey began in Germany 2006, where they reached the round of 16 before losing to Brazil. They improved on that feat in South Africa 2010, reaching the quarterfinals and suffering a heartbreaking penalty shootout defeat to Uruguay after one of the most dramatic matches in the World Cup history. The Black Stars have qualified for every World Cup since then, except the 2018 edition in Russia. Cameroon, Nigeria and Morocco boast longer World Cup histories. Morocco have featured at 7 editions, 1970, 1986, 1994, 1998, 2018, 2022 and 2026. Cameroon made their debut in 1992 and have since appeared at the 1990 World Cup, the 1994, the 1998, 2002, 2010, 2014, and 2022 tournament. Nigeria World Cup history began in 1994, followed by appearances in 1998, 2002, 2010, 2014, and 2018. Since their group stage exit in Russia, the Super Eagles have failed to qualify for 2 consecutive editions. With Nigeria absent from the 2026 tournament, Ghana, Morocco and Ivory Coast all have the opportunity to move past the Super Eagles record of 6 World Cup wins before the competition ends. And with that info, I shall quickly observe a break, and when I'm back, I'll be giving you more info on the program. Please stay glued to your radio set and don't touch the dial. Big Billy will be right back after this break.

All right, so welcome you all back from that break. And if you are just joining in, this is Sports Review with the billing right here in the building. Ivory Coast striker Ayuwahi, who is under investigation over alleged betting-related offenses, has been granted permission to travel to Canada for his country World Cup features against the German national football team, the Ivorian Football Federation said. According to ESPN on Friday, the Federation had earlier indicated that the 23-year-old would be unable to travel. Still, it later confirmed in a reverse statement that the required authorization had been secured. While he started in Monday's 1-0 win over Ecuador, the national football team in Philadelphia, the Elephants are scheduled to face Germany on Saturday, which is today, in Toronto in their second match of the tournament. On the investigation side, the French Soccer League said on Wednesday that an unusual amount of bets were placed intentionally on Wahi receiving a yellow card during a match on May 17th while he was playing for OGC Nice. The league said it was alerted by betting monitoring partners regarding suspicious activity around Nice's home match against Mays, which ended goalless draw in which Wahi was booked. And lastly, on Inside by the Class Radio Sports Review today, a French appeals court on Friday confirmed that Moroccan football star Achraf Hakimi will face trial for the alleged rape of a woman in 2023, which the Paris Saint-Germain defender denied.

February 2023, a woman then aged 24 told police in the Villa Marina region south of Paris that Hakimi had raped her. The PSG right back and captain of Moroccan national team, whose second match of the 2026 World Cup kick off on Friday, the PSG right back and captain of the Moroccan national football team, has consistently denied any wrongdoing. Shortly after the Vaccines Court of Appeal delivered its ruling, Hakimi wrote on X, formerly known on Twitter, that he had been waiting for this trial since day one. A date has not been announced for the start of the trial at the criminal court. This confirmation was expected nothing. A date has not been announced for the start of the trial at the criminal court. This confirmation was expected. Nothing here to say that he is guilty of anything. He remains steadfast in his defense, Hakimi lawyer Femi Collins said. And with that, people, I have come to the close of FaceTime by Loculus Radio Sport with you today. And I hope you enjoyed every bit of it. Please stay glued to your radio set and don't touch the dial. If Billy is saying, do have a lovely day and God bless you all.

0: 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Abi?
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Now do 24 now for hearing from us on this Panacolas Radio Gongong, like no last station. My listeners are there. In fact, the people are wonderful, make no worry. Because everywhere's a bopo, everywhere they well, everywhere good, everywhere nice. In fact, everywhere's tune, but I'm going more as a dangliba. Because you get plenty to read to dish out from this set of Chuk Mata Proko program, whom they call my people, Nando. I am a first of the theologian, if you call me Mr. T. And the set of the carry my talk more from old school level, carry call new school level based on all things have passed away, and everything will become new school update, recent gist where they play for Abudu country, Nigeria, and beyond. Therefore, for this game changer, I want to the program, so the game changer program, so to the carry my talk more from old school, carry call new school. Our WhatsApp number, where you feed your mouth, 905-191-8139. Now record the WhatsApp number again for clarity's sake. 905-191-8139. And then if you can agree us, reach out to us. Write us while we write back, so if you converse, talk 101, based on how you reason this via online, social media network, Facebook, G2NBC, you just the on board for the now. You know, pass on to bad, bad things where they happen for Abudu country. So on Sunday, this was Sunday, so 9-1 matter. So for inside those states, I do our to be precise for Benin, within B, as everybody, they go church, go Badura, go praise God, pray to run, and so others, they come church for other one reason or the other. Get one man, one BC man. Inside church for Benin, and the man just come, within Kondo, he goes to car, he just drive car, when BC no being home, with bunch of kids, nice, so, as the guy they go, now road safety people, and they baby and the whole land. As an outcome, that's where the man begin, they confess. After enough threatening, oh boy, you can imagine when people they go church, go receive blessing, or that go they go church, go they receive curse. So now be the update for today. If you be the type of the physical man, God no day, God day also. Now so God take catch the man when he say man, he go rough for you know house on Sunday, so for Benin. The map they drive go out with cheese and out with cheese and they drive go as the catch and they see plenty key for a hand went to the runner. Until if one went, another one go enter. Bunch of keys when you just carry different cars, not of keys. Now the man also, this on not be today, instead that kind runs, just imagine a man from church goes to the car. See, make carry and come out, go another place, far place, so not people with him being in meeting, no, so that guy get man down. My people, now so it can't be for today. I remain a force of the theologian. If you call me Mr. T, see you same time, same station in San Banacolas Radio tomorrow by the grace of God. Either have here, let in here, because every day for the thief, one day for the owner. Bye for now, my people. Good night.

0: 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Abi?
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Always with you from your super radio station, Eastern Binoculars Radio Uromi. Now, I'm your host, Ms. Judike, and today I've got info. It is that happens in that side of entertainment industry where I want to join you about today. So make you just sit down where I'm not being haste. Not the way it's going to distract you, because I promise you one thing, you're going to enjoy every bit of today's entertainment gist as usual. So before I give you the full info and the day on my table today, let's go on a short musical break.

0: empire, African queen.
1: Welcome back from that short musical break. So the first tip for Wey Dey on my table today, it says banditry didn't start under him. UK-based Nigeria woman defends Tinubu amid insecurity concern. You know, say as this insecurity stuff matter, they happen everywhere. Everybody they talk about, insecurity, kidnapping, banditry, terrorism, just name it as it happened for our country. So many people actually they don't they protest, you know. Somebody like a Red Hat man and the Ratel members and other people with support will join hands together, may they talk, at least to lend their voice, you know, because it seems like everybody just did silence as everything they happen by this. Concerning the children where they just kidnap, you know, but months and there's some days now in Oyo State. So because of that, some people are taking it to their social media page, you know, to post and, you know, address the matter. At least call out our government to say something, because the matter is just the increase every day. If you don't hear about this today, you will hear another one tomorrow because of this insecurity matter where they happen for our country. So somebody posted it on social media, say our president not they talk anything concerning this matter. Say everybody just focus on the forthcoming election where they want to conduct next year, where 2027. So a Nigerian based UK-based Nigerian woman, he called defend our president concerning what that person talk. In her words, she said, "I will touch my heart and tell you that banditry has been in existence before President Tinubu came into office." Say no be Tinubu start time and support them. Yes, maybe only say if they defend them, you see they support them. Say even before our president entered that office, say banditry and kidnapping and all those stuff don't they happen before. So no be him start them. So for the people where they talk say may you know finish his 8 years, say may they just stop him. May they support our president. Now what is this say? UK-based Nigerian woman, they talk today with that one. So you on your own end, you support working this woman, they talk. You just understand, say, this woman know they live for Niger, in case you want, put your own judgment out there. The woman now a UK-based underline, they say for Niger. Now, in the beg us and they see the, tell everybody, say, may we allow the man to complete his 8 years any or regime. So no being start banditry and in the try. You were there Niger with you guys to talk concerning this. So from that one to the next tip for we are carrying on today is a Ozaruku explains his silence as he mourns Alex Ekubo. As this Nollywood actor where he just passed, they led him to rest yesterday. You know,

and no peace. We are one people, one destiny. Join us, the Igbo community. We are all connected forever. Locust.

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They told us we're the future of tomorrow. 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Today we rise. Noahawk is our bloodless coup.

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KC Records, where stars are born and legends begin the world.

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0: Alive Chapel joyfully invites you to the consecration and enthronement of our Bishop Elect, Rev. 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

0: bo community neko nzuko ndibo makaganu na jima. 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

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Our fathers are tired, expired, while they steal, loot, mismanage, mortgage our dreams.

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We are one people, one destiny. Join us, the Igbo Community Network. We are all connected forever.

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Proudly Igbo, Abumoye Igbo, Anibunde Igbo, the chosen ones, child.

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